0: The all-new 106.5 The Wolf with Jenny and Jagger in the morning. 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

0: guess who's going to be back taking over our whole show this Friday. We're ready to have some more fun with Ashley Cook.
1: She is one of our favorite people, and she's got a brand new album out. So we've got lots to talk about and to hang with her. So if you don't know a lot about Ashley Cook, you're going to get to know her this Friday. So make sure to join us.

0: The all-new 106.5 The Wolf with Jenny and Jagger in the morning. Tomorrow morning, if you can knock me out with Jagger's Knowledge Knockout, you got a chance to win Tim McGraw tickets.
1: And The Wolf's Acoustic Christmas is coming up, all right? Your chance to see stars in the making. We're going to share stories of artists that we saw
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0: 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And apparently now there's another one.
1: 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And this is going to be a thing. So we're going to tell you what we all need to take a deep breath for. And because it's a coming.

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0: The all-new 106.5 The Wolf with Jenny and Jagger in the morning. 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
1: 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Your chance to see stars in the making. We're going to share stories of artists that we saw
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0: The all-new 106.5 The Wolf with Jenny and Jagger in the morning. Tomorrow morning, if you can knock me out with Jagger's Knowledge Knockout, you got a chance to win Tim McGraw tickets.
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0: 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This is a good one. We're going to find out why a woman claims to own the sun.
1: And how is she ending up in our WTF headlines? Other than that wild thing, we'll tell you coming up.

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1: This one reads, woman who claims to own the sun sues eBay for blocking solar property sales.
2: That's wild, isn't it? 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First, you decide, the sun's mine. I own it.
1: Yeah.
2: 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Then you're like, I'm going to blame eBay for blocking the solar property sales.
1: Yeah. 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
2: you're going to get a kickback from it somehow? I don't understand.
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3: 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Jenny and Jagger in the morning. 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

Coming up in just a few minutes, we're going to find out what one food brand is adding to their pizza. They say makes it healthier, more protein in it, but it sounds gross.

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0: Welcome to the Mo and Stickman Show. That's Mo over there. I am Stickman Mo. Let me tell you what happened to me yesterday. I was trying to serenade Tammy, my wife, and she was patiently listening. God love her. And then I said, I forgot the words. I ain't even kidding. She said, good. That's my wife.
1: Maybe you should not serenade
0: anymore. Maybe.
2: This

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0: I love me some fair food. So the Texas State Fair, they have the Fletcher's Corny Dogs. Now, here's what the Fletcher Corny Dog is. It's a chunk of chocolate covered in batter and deep fried. And instead of mustard, there is yellow vanilla icing.
1: Ugh. 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
0: Sounds very fair food-like, don't it?
1: It sounds like something.

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1: Can we talk about, before we go any further, can we talk about internet safety when it comes to these back to school pictures?
2: Yes.
1: Back to school pictures is one thing, but please don't post those that say my teacher's name is so-and-so and I really like so-and-so. Those are scary.
2: I take those pictures, but I don't share
1: them. That's for you
2: to
1: hang in your house.
2: Yeah.
1: And that. So.
2: No, it's for me to save and embarrass my kids later.
1: When you're running that senior video.
2: Yes.
1: And then, oh, it's going to be fantastic. Weddings.
2: Yes.
1: Man, it's going to be great.
2: Mm-hmm.
1: So Amanda, I don't know her last name, but wanted a picture of her son, Colton, before his first day of fifth grade. But he was having none of it. That's when she spotted a police officer on the way to school. And she told him what was happening. And the officer played along. He turned on his lights. He put Colton in handcuffs. He informed him that refusing your mom's first day of school pictures is against the law.
2: That's hilarious.
1: Now, he wasn't actually arrested, but mom didn't get her pictures. He happens to be in handcuffs, but mom didn't get her pictures.
2: I mean, I think mine would give in to that, too.
1: He would love that.
2: Like, there'd be a laugh, and they're like, okay.
1: All right, fine.
2: With an eye roll.

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Montana sky. Driven up and down the coast a few times. London, Paris, paradise. But ain't got much memory of the scenes, come to think I missed them all. And damn, babe.

Speaking of the coast, remember Pfeiffer Beach, you and me. That sunset, cliffs by the sea, and the night rolled in. And you still talk about that moon that I can't recall, but God, I saw.

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0: I immediately
1: you got excited.
0: I thought it was funny. I don't know why. I was like, what can a smart broad do? But a French Swiss research team have developed this smart bra, and the whole idea is you wear it for about 30 minutes, and with the sensors that look for unusual heat patterns and changes in the tissue and whatnot, and they help detect breast cancer.
1: Really?
0: And it's not designed to replace mammograms, but they're still testing it, but the idea is that it can help in the future. You can't buy one just yet.
1: I was about to say, is this going to be marketable? People can wear them, like purchase them and keep them at home? Or is this just technology that you'll get at your doctor's office?
0: I would assume that it's something that you can purchase at home, maybe for
1: kind of like
0: your self exam.
1: Smartwatch.
0: Right, for your self exams and that
1: watch,
0: kind of stuff.
1: Charge my bra.
0: Man, my bra's not charged.
1: Just something else I've got to plug in.

0: College move-in day used to mean a comforter, a mini fridge, a couple of posters on the wall, but now parents are taking it much further. Not just further, much further.
1: Oh.
0: Tell you what I'm talking about. Coming up on the Mo and Stickman Show.

0: 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Scientists are using artificial intelligence to create new kinds of viruses. Yeah, what's the worst that can happen besides everything? Are we not watching the movies?
1: I guess not.

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1: Ooh, really? Yeah.
0: Thus, the beginning of politics as we know it.
1: That feels kind of accurate.

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Front page obituary, he was a millionaire. 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His kids were mad as hell.

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1: Wake up.
2: Good morning.
0: Jenny.
2: Good morning.
0: Jagger.
3: Good morning.
4: Rise and shine.
3: Good morning.
2: Good morning, everybody.
0: Jenny and Jagger in the morning.
4: Now that I have my coffee.
5: Let's get it.
6: All right, good morning. It's just after 6 a.m. It's Jagger. It's Jenny Matthews. It's Matt Gapsky. We are all together.
2: Hi.
7: Hello.
6: Hello. How's everybody feeling tonight?
2: How's everybody doing?
6: Well, I'm kind of angry this morning.
2: Jagger is never angry. What are you angry at?
6: The gas pump.
2: The gas pump.
6: I had to get gas coming into work today.
2: Ooh.
6: I was grunting and moaning and I was angry at watching the numbers go up and up. I'm like, this is getting old.
2: But let me tell you something.
6: What's that?
2: Let me flip this
6: story around. Make me feel better.
2: Driving down the highway, I see that billboard for the old Powerball. And you know how usually, like, I didn't think they had a B available, so they would just put 999, like, for a million.
6: Right?
2: They actually changed it. It says 1.00 and then billion underneath of it.
6: Oh, my gosh.
2: It says billion.
6: That's where we're at now?
2: That's
6: with
2: where it? We're at. It's $1 billion.
6: Oh, tonight's the jackpot.
2: Well, so see, that gas could be no big deal for you next time. Fill up could be free for you.
6: I would buy gas for all of you.
7: Thank you.
6: That'd be wonderful.
2: It would be wonderful.
6: I'm sorry. I don't mean to be like...
2: Look, that's life. That's real talk right there is
6: right,
2: what it is.
6: Right.
2: Matt, you got any gripes? You want to get something out?
7: Ooh.
2: This is our time to shine, everybody.
7: No, I'm okay.
2: No, you're good?
7: I'm okay. I'm old and creaky today.
2: I know.
7: I'm old and creaky today. I'm just kind of like, I got hit by a baseball practice. I was throwing batting practice and one of our players, actually my nephew, hit a ball right back at me, and it hit me in the back, and that's okay, believe it or not, but the rest of my body, I'm having an OPP day, guys.
6: I'm having
7: an OPP day of just like, why am I all sore?
2: Yeah.
7: Everywhere. I don't really know why.
6: I can tell you why. It's because you were using a muscle or two that you haven't used in a while, and by making that move, by reacting to the ball coming back at you, that's why you're sore today.
7: So I got hurt by the ball hitting me,
2: mm-hmm.
7: as well as in the dodge of trying to get out of the way of the ball.
6: Right. Yeah, that's true.
2: Yeah, and sometimes those quick maneuvers can really do it to you. You know what I mean?
6: That's when OPP gets you. It sneaks up on you with... Yeah, there you go. Yeah. I still think Matt's too young for the OPP, but that's just me.
2: I got OPP today.
6: You did?
2: Well, let me tell you what's going on. So I've got a boxer named Cash. He's 80-something pounds of love, right? Yes. He's just a big love bug, but he's big and he doesn't know it.
6: Right.
2: And so every day when I come home, he's like, and he like lurches his whole body on me, right? My husband goes, what happened to your legs? I have all these bruises on my legs from, and I know exactly what it's from. It's from Cash, like running his body into mine.
6: Oh, he wants to hang out with you.
2: He does. And yesterday he wanted to hang out so bad. I had shorts on and his claws like clawed my thigh. I look like I've been attacked by a bear is what it is.
6: You were attacked by Cash.
2: And it's just love bugs.
6: It's love Cash.
2: Cashy.
6: He thinks he's a puppy still.
2: Yeah, he thinks he's a puppy.
6: And he wants love from mama.
2: He's a big boy.
6: Aww.
2: That's where we are.
6: Well, welcome to the show. We have a lot going on this morning. And by the way, we're going to kick it off with an artist who's going to be part of our Wolf's Acoustic Christmas.
2: Yes.
6: Which we're very excited about the show.
2: It's going to be great.
6: It's Stella Lefty in Boston on the Wolf.
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0: It is the all-new 106.5 The Wolf with Jenny and Jagger in the morning. Your weather forecast, wow, it's going to be a hot one the rest of this week. I'm seeing nothing but extreme heat warnings in effect until Friday. Is that right? The 14th is Friday. Yes. So it says extreme heat warning in effect from now through Friday night at 8 p.m. Today, we've got very hot sunshine, high of 99. Tonight, it's going to be cloudy and not much cooler, so you won't get much of a break from the heat. It'll be 81 for a low tonight. Tomorrow, sunny, hot again, very hot, high of 100. And Friday, we're looking at a high of 99. And Saturday, we're even looking at a high of 99. So, guys, it's going to be a very hot week. Stay hydrated, stay as cool as you can, and make sure you check in on people this week.
1: And also, you know, they always talk about the heat index. Yeah. So just because it's 99, but I'm seeing the feels-like temperature, the heat index is like 110.
0: It is.
1: That's insanity.
0: It's almost like, 10 plus 10 of what we see in the temperature. So, guys, it's going to be a very hot week. Extreme heat warning. Right now, as you wake up, it's 84 here at the Wolf.
1: So we're all big fans of Shania Twain around here. Love us some Shania. And when I say I love Shania, I mean I love everything she put out, her whole career, right? But there's some backlash going on right now after some recent performances. I've got audio. You decide, right? But if she's... maybe it's time for her to just call it quits.
0: Oh, I never want to hear that.
1: Well, we'll talk about it. We'll see what you think.
0: Okay, it's coming up on The Wolf.
2: Every concert has loud moments. Acoustic Christmas has quiet ones. The kind where the crowd doesn't make a sound, but everyone's hanging on every word. Those are the moments you'll remember. This year's Acoustic Christmas is December 8th at the Midland, starring Gavin Adcock.

0: Hot and spicy, just like Hattie B's. It's Nashville Nuggets with Jenny and Jagger in the morning.
1: All right, first thing we got to talk about, our girl, Shania Twain. We're all big fans, loved her music in the 90s. I mean, she's great, right?
2: Yeah.
1: Well, she's facing mixed reactions online after recent live performances have sparked debate about her vocals. A lot of fans praising her for her performing live at 60. I mean, mm-hmm. She looks fantastic.
2: Yeah.
1: Others are saying that she sounds awful and needs to retire. I think we all need to remember that she had Lyme disease and had to have vocal surgery to even sing at all.
2: A very major vocal surgery. I mean, it was almost a possibility she wouldn't be able to sing ever again in her life. Yes.
1: And this is what she does. This is what she loves. It breaks my heart, actually, because she probably listens back and goes, all right, not my best, but this is all I've got to work with at this point, right? So just take that with a grain of salt, but then listen to this.
2: It's like you could hear that it's still there, but it's not. Like, it sounds like it's really tough.
1: Well, and the thing is, we know what she can do because she did it for a long time.
2: Yeah.
1: Right? But I don't know. That just makes me sad for her when I hear that.
2: It makes me sad, too. Maybe there's some kind of thing that she should work on with getting somebody to help with her exercises or something. Or
1: yeah, I don't know. Since the surgery, maybe there's something she can do to help strengthen her vocal cords or whatever it is.
2: Right. But this is the first I've heard of this. Because remember, she was over in London. She did a big show, like what they call that, a residency with Harry Styles.
1: Oh, that's right.
2: And nobody's ever said anything about that from over there.
1: I didn't hear anything until now.
2: Until
1: I'm not
2: now.
1: Hearing anything.
2: Exactly.
1: So I don't know. Anyway, I just had to tell you that. But
2: no, thanks for sharing. I'm sad to hear that.
1: Yeah, me too. Let's move on to some good news. All right, how about these guys?
3: Why don't you stay?
1: Sugarland. We talked about it last week. They were sort of teasing a reunion on social media. That's what it seemed like anyway. Well, the news broke yesterday that indeed the duo is back and going on tour. Now, you'll remember that they kind of went their separate ways to just do separate projects, but I don't think there was any bad blood or anything.
2: I don't think so either.
1: So now they're back together and they're going on tour. It's called the Ride or Die Tour because it's a 26-city tour celebrating the 20th anniversary. I cannot believe it's been 20 years of their album Enjoy the Ride. So Ride or Die, I see what they did there. Kicks off October 1st. I am geographically challenged. We all know this. But I think the Sioux City, Iowa date would be about the closest for a road trip. Maybe about 4 hours.
2: Okay.
4: Yes.
1: So if you love them, be worth it, right?
2: Well, yeah.
1: All right. So that's happening. And then we got to talk about our girl, Stella. On a chain back to Boston. Stella Lefty's star is rising fast. Guys, I didn't know this. She was never considering a career in music. She went to college to study physical health.
2: Wow.
1: She posted songs on TikTok for the fun of it and then got recognized. And then we all know what happened from there. Smash success of that song, Boston. Her ascent has been incredibly rapid.
2: Yes.
1: Next up, the Grand Ole Opry.

0: Opry.
1: Oh.
0: Yeah, she announced yesterday she's making her debut September 2nd. She calls it a dream come true. She grew up listening to country music and fell in love with it a long time ago. And a reminder that you can see her at our acoustic Christmas. And I'm telling you, this is going to be like the smallest venue you'll see her.
1: That's right.
0: From here on out. December 8th at the Midland. Get your tickets while you can, along with Gavin Adcock, Zach John King, and Tyler Nance, 1065thewolf.com. Okay, so we've got red flags.
1: No, there's
0: a lot
1: of red flags.
0: And that means, ooh, watch out, right?
1: Yep.
0: And if red flag was actually a human being, I dated him.
1: Okay.

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1: Oh, thank you so much, Tammy. Oh my gosh, how much do we owe you for that compliment?
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1: Want some 80s and 90s, maybe even early 2000s lore?
0: Sure, I love that.
1: You know, remember when we used to have cable and it was just one thing, right? And then if you wanted an extra channel, you could get it. Mm-hmm. But it all was like on one bill. It was all on one thing. It was all part of one.
0: Oh, you're talking about the premium channels like HBO and Cinemax.
1: And you could pay for that. You could have it. But it was all under one umbrella, if
0: yes.
1: you will.
0: Yes, yes, yes.
1: Now, subscriptions are bananas. I mean, how many do you realistically think you have, Jagger?
0: How many do I really have? Maybe eight.
1: Right?
0: Yeah.
1: And it can get pricey and it can add up. And you can also have subscriptions, if you're like me, to a million things that you forget you even have or that you're paying for. You're paying for all this junk that you're not even using.
0: That happens. Well, guess what? I have something that's going to help.
1: Crazy. Yeah, tell us everything.
0: Believe it or not, guys, there are apps that help you track and cancel subscriptions.
1: So do you mean subscriptions for everything? Like all the subscriptions? Because I feel like we're subscribing to everything.
0: Yeah, most of them.
1: Okay.
0: Rocket Money.
1: I see ads for that all the time, Rocket Money.
0: I actually have that. That's pretty good.
1: Does it work well?
0: It does work well. It gives you an idea. Hey, something's going up. The price is going up. Or would you like us to cancel this for you? They do offer.
1: So they monitor. They know what you're paying for.
0: Yes. So that's one. Quick and simplify.
1: First of all, you need to cough. What is going on?
0: I have no idea what's going on.
1: You lost your voice there. You all right?
0: Yeah. Thanks.
1: We're real here. We don't.
0: Thanks for letting me get it out.

0: and Bobby. I never heard of Bobby before. I like the name
1: B-O-B-B-Y?
0: Bobby. Yeah, B-O-B-B-Y. It says best for dedicated subscription tracking, a free version available.
1: Damn it, Bobby.
2: I thought the same thing.
0: So all these apps are helpful to you. If you subscribe, well, you don't have to subscribe to the app, but if you download the app, it'll help you kind of see where you're spending your money on your subscriptions and where you can maybe cut one or two if you want to.
1: Save a little. Matt, I don't know about you, but this is churning up a memory of our very own Jagger when we talked about it on the air a while back, that you still have a subscription to Planet Fitness.
0: Yeah.
1: And when's the last time you think you've been to Planet Fitness? Because you've been working out in your apartment complex.
0: That's correct. I have been. Last time I went to Planet Fitness, probably when I was in Connecticut.
2: Hold on now.
0: Yeah.
2: How many years?
1: Yeah.
0: That's at least 6 years.
1: You've been paying for this for 6 years and you don't even go?
0: Well, it's not the easiest one to cancel. I told you this. I can't just go online and cancel. I can't just call them and cancel it. They want you to jump through five different hoops to cancel this darn thing.
2: You got
0: to
2: go in there.
1: You got to go in.
2: Do it.
0: But I started this in Connecticut. They're going to want me to go to Connecticut to do this.
2: No.
1: Well, you can't.
0: I know.
2: No. No. No.
1: So.
2: Okay. There's what? Years. We're years at this point, my man.
0: I know.
2: Jenny and I are going to come with you.
0: Please.
2: I'm settled it right now. The next time we go out to lunch, yeah, we're going to go
0: actually,
2: out to lunch
0: one
2: down
0: the street.
2: Yes, we're going to go to the one right down the street, and we're going to walk in there.
0: They're going to look at me like I'm crazy. They're looking
1: no,
0: at me like I'm
1: not.
0: An idiot with five fingers on
1: hold
0: my
1: on.
0: Face.
1: You think you're the only person that's ever had to cancel a gym membership? Come
0: no,
1: on.
0: I don't know.
1: No.
2: There's whole Seinfeld episodes, I feel like, about canceling gym memberships.
0: And Friends
2: right?
0: episodes. We know
2: Friends,
0: this.
2: That's
0: yes.
2: it. Friends. It's a Friends episode.
0: I think it's funny you guys are picking on me. That's okay.
1: No, I want you to save money.
0: Me too. I want to save money too.
2: We're going to go in there and you're going to stand at the front desk with Jenny and I behind you.
1: Yeah.
2: And you're
0: are you guys my like people? Like
1: yes.
0: ready to beat somebody up for me?
2: We're your backup.
0: Oh.
2: And you're going to say, I'm canceling this right now. I don't care what your policy is. I haven't been to one of your gyms in like 6 years.
0: You've got a lot of money for me for nothing.
2: Cancel
0: and the
2: now.
0: Chicks aren't free anymore.
2: And I'm not leaving until you do. I'm standing right here and I'm taking up space until you cancel my right. subscription.
0: Man, I like that. See, Matt's ready to
2: you
0: help
2: gotta,
0: knock
2: gotta,
0: me out.
2: You gotta step up and do it, man. How much are you paying a month on that?
0: It's like $24, I think.
2: Man,
0: it's
2: let's
0: stupid.
2: End this.
1: All I'm right. not good at math. Hold on. $24
0: oh, gosh,
1: a month.
0: Don't do the math.
1: What's
0: please.
1: 24 times 12?
0: I don't want to hear about
1: six?
0: It.
1: Oh my gosh. No, we gotta get you out of this.
0: Okay, please. Let's do it. You guys are okay,
2: I'm being totally serious. All I will right. go with you over there.
1: I can't believe your Rocket Money or Bobby or whatever actually, app you have hasn't. Hold on, I can't believe they haven't said. I can't believe the app hasn't said to you, "What are you doing? You're paying for this. You don't utilize this. They're gonna put you in a commercial."
0: Actually, Rocket Money
1: like Jagger.
0: Actually, that's funny because that's the one that Rocket Money won't offer to cancel for you because you can't cancel online. Hold you on. Can't. You can't call them on the phone. You have to like either give them a letter.
1: Can I cancel.
0: It's
1: my
0: guys. I'm telling you, I tried to do this before.
1: I know because I've Googled this before for you and I can't remember what it said.
2: That's why we're gonna go in.
1: You have okay. to visit your home club
0: home.
1: In person to fill out
0: home.
1: A cancellation form. Okay.
0: That was
1: or,
0: in Connecticut.
1: Hold on. Or.
0: Or what?
1: Send a certified letter through the mail.
0: What? What is that?
1: A certified letter. You just got to go take it to the post office, have it certified. That's
0: all.
1: That's
0: ridiculous. That's a lot of extra steps too.
2: You're
0: isn't
2: like,
0: it?
2: I don't live where I signed
0: yes.
2: up for this.
0: Yes.
2: This is my home now.
0: Yes. Yes.
2: End it now. Here.
0: End it. End it.
1: Cancellation
2: right now.
1: By certified mail. 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Include your full name, your phone number, your email address, blah, blah, blah. Right?
0: Mm-hmm.
1: Send it certified mail so you have proof of tracking and delivery confirmation. That's it. That's all. We're doing this today. We're doing this today.
0: Okay.
1: All right.
0: Thank
1: and then you.
0: You
1: could pay me the $24.
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0: 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Good morning.
1: Hey, I was just listening to you guys.
2: Yeah, Hal Jagger's still paying for his Planet Fitness membership 6 years later. Hasn't been there in five.
1: I wanted to tell you, my daughter did the same thing with the gym membership.
2: Yeah.
1: And she had it for 5 years. And I calculated it and told her how much it was.
2: How much did she around about how much did she end up paying for something she never used?
1: I can't remember, but it was over $1,000. Yeah. It was so much.
2: Okay, hold on. I'm not good at math.
0: She's not wrong.
2: Let me get my calculator out here. Hold on, because we're going to figure this out.
1: She went online last week, and they let her cancel it online.
0: What?
2: Was it Planet Fitness?
1: Planet Fitness.
2: Wait, really? Seriously?
0: Really?
1: Seriously, because that was the whole deal was she got hers in Gladstone, and she now lives in Bonner Springs.
0: Okay.
1: And she was like, I don't want to drive to Gladstone, which it's not even that far.
2: Well, Jagger doesn't want to go to Connecticut.
0: Yeah. That's true.
1: So anyways, I just wanted to tell you guys that she was able to cancel it online, and she sent me a screenshot of it and everything.
2: Really?
1: So excited.
0: Oh, my gosh. I'm excited for your daughter.
2: Because let's figure this out, Jagger. It's 24 a month?
0: I think it's about 24 a month.
2: So 24 times...
1: $24.95.
0: Yeah, there she goes. She
2: Well, hold on, because that 95 adds up. So 24.95 times 12...
0: Oh, how much is it?
2: Is almost $300 a year.
0: That's a lot.
2: Times... How many years you've been paying for this?
0: Too many, like 6 years.
2: Six.

0: It's almost $1,800.
1: That's a lot of money.
2: That's all too right. much. That's too much money.
0: We're doing this today.
2: All right.
1: You
2: thank you.
1: You can go online and do it.
2: Well, thanks. I'll double check into that. Thank you for the tip.
1: Yeah, you're welcome.
2: Have a great day.
0: Bye.
1: You too.
2: Thanks. Bye-bye. Bye.

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1: Wake up.
2: Good morning.
0: Jenny.
2: Good morning.
0: Jagger.
3: Good morning.
4: Rise and shine.
3: Good morning.
2: Good morning, everybody.
0: Jenny and Jagger in the morning.
4: Now that I have my coffee.
5: Let's get it.
6: It's 7:02. Good morning.
2: Where are my girls at?
6: It's Jenny and Jagger and Matt, and we're so excited about our Wolf's Acoustic Christmas show, which is happening December 8th at the Midland Theater. And throughout the week, we've been giving you like deep dives into the stars that are going to be part of our show. And Jenny, you have a deep dive ready to go about Gavin Adcock, right?
2: I do. In fact, we met him, guys. He came in the studio, gosh, when we first started doing our show together.
6: That's right.
2: And we had a nice chat with him, and we actually learned it that day that he grew up on a cattle farm and then went and played football for Georgia Southern University, and then he had a bad knee injury.
6: Yes.
2: He talked about that. That was in 2021. It ended his football dreams, but then it made him pick up his guitar full time, and then you see where he is now. So it's paying off for him.
6: It's definitely paying off.
2: Yeah. He was a really nice guy. A true country boy through and through. He was very authentic.
6: Super nice guy. I really enjoyed him coming to visit us when we first got on the air together.
2: I did too. And so I did a deep dive into some of his music, and some of these songs that I'm going to highlight, you probably already know, or maybe you've at least heard a little bit, but boy, he's got some good stuff out there. And he's got a new album coming out in October.
6: Oh,
2: so
6: okay.
2: I would imagine that we're going to be hearing a little something off the new album when he comes here to perform at Acoustic Christmas.
6: Good.
2: The one song that we are playing is Wannabe, which is just a bang.

0: banger.
1: Oh, I love that song.
0: But because it's Acoustic Christmas, I'm wondering how he's going to do that one. Like,
1: well, actually, you know what actually is going to be cool about it, though? Yeah. Think about it. As it starts, you hear the guitar kind of start. So that's going to be part of the background of the song when he's singing it acoustic.
0: Right.
1: It's going to sound cool.
0: Yeah. It's going to be great. Anyway, so here are a few songs I wanted to highlight by Gavin Adcock.
2: Wild ass women.
0: We know this one, right?
1: Yeah.
0: Last one to know.

0: off the album that's coming out called The Day I Hang It Up.
1: Okay. Put me in the dam. I got it in my blood. Too late to change it now. There you go. I like it. I like what I'm hearing from Gavin Adcock.
0: I do too. I said the lead single off the new album. What I meant is it's the title track.
1: The title track.
0: That's what I meant. Yeah.
1: Actually, that's cool. No, I like everything that you played us. The new stuff out there of Gavin's. It's really good.
0: You know, in the industry, he's known as a super hard worker, maybe the hardest working new face in country music. So I'm really excited for him to come. We would love for you to join us Acoustic Christmas December 8th at the Midland. And if you go to our Instagram at Wolf Kansas City, link in bio or 1065thewolf.com, you can get your tickets.
1: I love it.
0: Yeah, same.
1: Get them before they're all gone.
0: Yeah, I know, for real.
1: I love your deep dive into Gavin Adcock.
0: You're welcome.
1: Thank you for doing that.
0: Here all week, everybody.
1: It's Luke Combs now, 106.5 The Wolf. Got a lot.

0: kick the dust up.
1: It's the Daily Dirt. The Daily Dirt. Feeling on a dirt road. The Daily Dirt. Turn up your shoulders. Might have a little dirt on my boots. It's the Daily Dirt with Jenny and Jagger in the morning.
2: It is brought to you.
3: It's a brought to you.
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3: All right, Matt. What are three things we need to know this morning?
4: Thank you. All right. I lead things off with a question.
3: Mm.
4: Do we want this?
3: Mm.
4: And I'm talking about Lethal Weapon 5. Mel Gibson says that there is a full script for another Lethal Weapon movie, and it is, quote, better than all the other ones. The last Lethal Weapon movie came out in 1998.
3: I knew that.
4: It's been a minute.
3: Oh, it's almost 30 years ago.
4: Yes, almost 30 years ago.
3: And the original movie came out almost 40 years ago.
2: We old.
4: Yes.
2: Good grief.
4: We are. I'm going to add to this. Mel is 70 years old.
3: Is he really? I didn't know.
4: Danny Glover is 80.
3: Well, wasn't Danny Glover saying in the first movie?
4: The first movie he was saying, I'm too old for this. S.
3: Oh my gosh.
4: That was like the catchphrase for that character. I'm getting too old for this.
3: Maybe he is too old for it now.
4: Yeah, 80 years old. Do we want this?
2: Let me just say this about that, right? Mm. So Devil Wears Prada 2 came out.
3: Sure.
2: Meryl Streep said, this is better than the original. So I went into part 2 with very high hopes because part 1 was one of my very favorite movies.
3: Right.
2: I was like, eh.
3: But I'll say this. Okay, I hear you. I'll say this. Devil Wears Prada 1 came out in 2005.
2: Uh-huh.
3: I'll take a 21-year swing over a, 30-year swing almost?
4: It'll be almost 30 years.
3: Yeah.
4: That's a long time ago.
3: That's a long... Who's going to remember...
2: I don't even remember the first... I don't remember the other ones.
3: Now, the first one I thought was really good out of the Lethal Weapon series. I don't really remember the second and the third one that well.
4: They're fun action movies.
3: Yeah. Oh, yeah.
4: The first
3: good
4: one
3: buddy
4: is
3: comedies.
4: Great.
3: Don't they call them buddy cop movies?
4: Buddy cop.
3: Yeah, buddy cop
4: movies. Okay. I don't know.
3: I mean, I like the first one a lot. The first one's classic to me.
4: Look, I kind of feel like with all these legacy sequels, I kind of look at it with a very critical eye. Of like, this just sort of feels like a nostalgia play.
3: I think the only way it works now...
4: trying to poke at us because we like the old ones.
3: Right. This is me thinking as a screenwriter that I'd like to be a screenwriter someday. If it would work if Mel Gibson's character and Danny Glover's character's kids got married, and somehow there's a relationship that between their families... They have partners that are Mel's side and Danny's side.
2: Kind of like, so are Mel and Danny just like in the nursing home?
4: Yeah.
2: The kids come to visit?
3: I don't know. This is me thinking out loud.
4: Maybe.
2: I don't know.
4: We'll see.
3: Okay.
2: I don't think we need it, but it's here, so whatever.
3: All right.
4: It is in script form right now, and that's it. No one has bought on and say, yep, we're making that.
2: Hurry, everybody's about to die.
3: Oh, Jenny.
4: I mean, Danny's 80 years old, though.
3: Oh.
4: That's fine.
3: Okay. I do like nostalgia, though, but okay.
4: We'll see what happens. All right. Well, hey, obviously, we talk about artists that are not country music on the show all the time. So just an update. Legendary artist Rod Stewart has canceled the rest of his tour.
3: Oh, no.
4: Including this stop. He was supposed to be here in town at Morton Amphitheater on Saturday. He's recovering from a coronary stent procedure.
3: Oh, gosh. I hope he's okay.
2: How old is he?
4: The rest of it.
3: I'm looking it up right now. Rod Stewart is... Are you ready?
2: Yeah.
4: I think he is
3: 81
4: well.
3: Years old.
4: Yeah.
2: So could we give a round of applause to the fact that this man is still out there trying to tour?
3: Actually, I'm a big fan of Rod Stewart. And by the way, if you guys want a fun fact about Rod with the brand new Morton Amphitheater, that was the first show that was announced to open. Like, they didn't have all this scheduled out. They were kind of figuring out who's going to be where. That was the first show we heard that was going to be coming to the brand new Morton Amphitheater.
2: But kudos to him. He's trying to do... You know, it's funny. Like, Megan Maroney gets a sniffle, has to cancel a show. Rod's having heart surgery.
3: Well,
2: you know, I mean, it's just age. It's going to happen.
3: I hope for the best for him. I mean, that's a legend right there.
2: Heck yeah.
3: Yeah.
4: Yes, indeed. Now, somebody who is... as of right now, still set to play at Morton Amphitheater to be Mr. Tim McGraw.
3: Oh, yes.
4: He's going to be there on the 21st, a week from Friday.
2: One, yeah.
4: It's a week from Friday, and we have tickets right here on this very show very shortly. If you can knock out Jagger in Jagger's Knowledge Knockout.
3: If
4: is the key word. You can pick up some tickets for Tim McGraw here in, 20 minutes or so.
3: All right, it's coming
4: so
3: up.
4: So stay right here.
3: Yeah.
5: It's time to move along. Get your day going on the Wolf right now. Don't snooze.
3: Guys, I didn't have that last night.
2: That's
3: I didn't have one of those
2: you
3: weird...
2: sleep with a dead person.

0: everything going down in Music City. Here's Nashville Nuggets with Jenny and Jagger in the morning.
1: I just got to start off with this, that it is my job and duty as a 106.5 The Wolf employee to share the Nashville gossip with you. And this is just what's making the rounds. And it honestly breaks my heart because I love Shania Twain.
2: I do too.
1: Big fan. Yeah. Okay. So she's facing mixed reactions online after recent live performances have sparked debate about her vocals. A lot of fans are praising her for her performing live at 60. She looks fantastic. Others are saying she sounds terrible and she needs to retire. And before we listen to the clip, I want to remind everybody that she's been open about her vocal damage after contracting Lyme disease.
2: Right.
1: So she had to have major surgery on her vocal cords and to restore her voice at all.
2: Exactly. I mean, there is a possibility that she wouldn't be able to sing ever again.
1: Right.
2: So at least they fixed it enough to get it to where we're at today.
1: So there's that.
2: Yeah.
1: But I do want you to hear this clip and then you decide. But it's not great.
2: All right.
1: All right.
2: That's also a cappella without any music behind her. That's tough.
1: Here's why, I don't know, I think I'm hearing it with different ears because number one, I know what she can do. We all do.
2: Oh, of course we do.
1: I also have so much empathy, sympathy for the fact that she had the surgery.
2: I do too, and I love the fact that she's still trying to make it work.
1: I know, so it's like...
2: It's been a while too.
1: I go see her just because I love her. I have seen her in concert. She was great when I saw her.
2: Right, right.
1: You know, but... I don't know, it breaks my heart. But anyway, that's what's going around today. So,
2: yeah.
1: No. Anyway, let's move on. Okay, so last week we talked about this.
3: Why don't you stay?
1: Sugarland. They seem to be teasing a reunion of some sort, and the news broke yesterday. Indeed, the duo is back.
2: Oh.
1: They're going on tour. It's called the Ride or Die Tour, and that's because it's the 20th anniversary of their album, Enjoy the Ride.
2: Okay.
1: All right, so they're doing a 26-city tour. I am terrible at geography, but I think... that I'm right that the closest date to us, if you wanted to take a 4-hour road trip, which really isn't that bad if you love Sugarland, Sioux City, Iowa.
2: Okay.
4: Yes, you're correct. And I would add, I saw some other dates on there.
1: Yeah.
4: If you want to just go on a vacation to a beautiful place to see Sugarland, St. Augustine, Florida was one of the stops. Oh. And that is one of the most beautiful cities I've ever been to.
1: Mm. So make it a vacay.
2: Oh, good.
1: Just make it
2: a Sugarland vacay. Okay.
4: Beautiful. All right. Beautiful.
1: I love it.
2: Okay.
1: You're welcome. We're planning your travels for you.
4: There you go.
2: Okay.
4: Jenny and Jagger, travel agents.
2: Let's go. Let's go.
1: Okay. And we got to talk about our girl, Stella Lefty. On a chain back to her star is rising fast. We know that. She was actually originally.

0: originally never considering a career in music. She went to college to study physical health. Yeah, and then she started posting some songs on TikTok. And then, of course, the smash success of that song, Boston. Her ascent has been incredibly rapid. And in fact, her next stop is the Grand Ole Opry. She announced yesterday she's making her debut September 2nd. She calls it a dream come true. She grew up listening to country music. She fell in love with it a long time ago. So she's super excited about that. And we're super excited that she's coming to Acoustic Christmas on December 8th at the Midland with Gavin Adcock, Zach John King, and Tyler Nance, 1065thewolf.com, or link in bio at Wolf Kansas City on Instagram. Get your tickets.
1: Okay.
0: I'm gonna do the hair, put a little makeup on, look alive, real pants, you know what I mean?
2: Real pants, is that you said?
0: I've got jeans on today, everybody. Can I get a round of applause for jeans?

0: show.
1: What would your warning label say?
2: Contents under pressure.
1: Yeah.
3: Jenny and Jagger in the morning. The all-new 106.5 The Wolf.

0: you out. Are you gonna knock him out?
1: Doubtful.
0: He's gonna knock him out. Are you gonna knock
2: him
0: out?
2: I'm just kidding.
0: It's Jagger's Knowledge Knockout with Jenny and Jagger in the morning.
2: I'm sorry, I just fired up over here.
3: I love that he's like he's competitive and then he like pulls back on it a little. I'm just kidding.
4: No.
3: But not really. Not. But
4: I'm
3: not
4: gonna crush
3: really.
4: You. I'm just kidding.
2: I just love pop culture trivia. I love playing this game.
3: He's really competitive. He's taking his foot off the gas pedal on the air, but inside, just know he wants to win.
4: People don't realize, like, when the game's over and, you know, the mics are off or whatever, he's in here going, yeah, I did it again. everybody.
3: Takes a victory lap around the building.
4: Pounding his chest like, yeah.
2: I just love playing this game. That's all.
4: I know. We know.
2: I know.
4: And you're good at it. We know.
2: Thank you.
3: All right, I love it.
4: We need a contestant because we've got these Tim McGraw tickets. We got to give them away. We'd like somebody to knock you out so they can win them, all right? So 913-933-1065, caller 10. You get to be our contestant today for Jagger's Knowledge Knockout. I do have a theme. I'm not going to tell you what it is until we get you out of isolation.
2: I don't need you to tell me the theme. I'm still...
3: See, there it is.
4: Confidence.
2: Don't tell me the theme. I'm good.
4: Confidence. Dry and secure. Raise your hands.
2: Raise your hands if you're sure. I love your singing commercials.
3: There's is that a deodorant wrong. Brand?
4: Yes. Something wrong with
3: that. All right.
2: Okay.
4: Moving on. We're going to get you out of here into isolation.
2: Bye.
3: Goodbye.
4: Okay. He's in isolation, so he can't hear this.
3: Mm-hmm.
4: That kind of goes along with my theme. Taglines and slogans for products. Maybe that's why the deodorant logo or slogan was in my head.
3: It's top of mind for you. I'm guessing that one won't be on the questions.
4: No, it won't be. Okay. All right, but if that sounds good to you, call us, caller 10. You can do this. Good luck with the wolf.
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1: Okay.
0: So I'm going to say the slogan or the tagline, and then you tell me what the product is.
1: Okay.
0: Okay, here we go. Can you hear me now?
1: Yep.
0: Can you hear me now?
1: Yeah.
0: Yeah. No, I mean, like, literally, that's the slogan.
2: Who's on first?
0: What's the product or service?
1: AT&T.
0: Dang on it, that's not right. I'm so sorry.
1: That's not right. All right, dang it.
0: Try this one.
3: All right.
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3: Geico.
1: Geico.
0: It's Geico. Nicely done. And finally, there are some things money can't buy. For everything else, there's blank.
3: Say it again.
0: There are some things money can't buy. For everything else, there's blank.
1: Hmm.
0: 5 seconds.
1: Chase.
0: I'm so sorry. We said Chase. That's not right. Okay, so one out of three.
2: Yep.
0: Listen. Well, you don't. We'll see what Jagger knows, and maybe you'll get those Tim McGraw tickets.
1: He's too smart.
2: Let's find out, though.
0: All right, we don't know.
1: I know.
0: Hold on.

0: with Jenny and Jagger in the morning.
1: Marty in Liberty, still on line four. Hanging in there?
2: Yep.
1: Okay, let's get Jagger out of isolation, Matt, shall we?
0: Mm-hmm.
1: Okay. Hello, friend.
3: Hello.
1: Say hello to Marty from Liberty.
3: Good morning, Marty.
2: Morning, sir.
3: Oh, all right.
1: And I will tell you, he's at the office. He's got some office help there. He's got, you know, he's got a team working together on this.
3: Oh, there's a team trying to beat me?
1: Yeah, but they only got one out of three.
3: Okay.
1: Yeah. But he's worried.
2: Terrible.
1: No, it can be tricky.
3: We appreciate you playing.
1: Depends on your wheelhouse.
3: Okay, well, let's see what you got. I don't know what you have up your sleeve.
1: All right, a theme today, memorable 2000s taglines and slogans, all right?
3: Okay.
1: So I'll say the tagline or slogan. You got to tell me the product or service.
3: Okay.
1: Okay, here we go. Can you hear me now?
3: Verizon Wireless?
1: It is Verizon. Well done.
3: Thank you.
2: That one.
1: He said AT&T. He was on the right track.
3: He's close.
1: All right. 15 minutes could save you 15% or more on car insurance.
3: That's got to be Geico.
1: That is Geico.
2: We got that.
1: And what about... He's like, got that one. Got
3: nice
1: that.
3: Job, nice job, Marty.
1: There are some things money can't buy. For everything else, there's...
3: I don't know, honestly.
1: There are some things money can't buy... But for everything else, there's...
3: I don't remember. That's the tagline that didn't stick.
1: The answer is MasterCard.
3: Oh, see, well, then again, we know my history with my credit cards, so maybe it's a good thing I don't remember that one.
4: No, we don't want to talk about credit cards,
3: Jenny. We don't want to talk about that.
1: Jagger has wiped out all credit information from his brain.
3: Yes.
1: But you did get 2 out of 3, which means you beat Marty, and I'm so sorry, Marty. You did not win.
2: It's all right.
3: Thanks for playing. Hopefully you play again in the future.
1: Yeah, call back sometime, okay?
2: Thanks.
1: All right.
3: Bye-bye.
1: That means caller 10. You get the tickets for Tim McGraw at 913-933-1065. Good luck with the Wolf.
0: Jagger just knocked you out. You're the loser of this bout. Jagger just knocked you out. You've lost and there's no doubt.
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0: Jenny and Jagger in the morning and the most nonstop country music all day. 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
1: Don't have to leave.

0: Blake Shelton and Gwen Stefani on the all-new 106.5 The Wolf with Jenny and Jagger in the morning. Congrats to Destiny from Pleasant Hill. She is getting hooked up with those tickets to see Tim McGraw at the Morton Amphitheater on August 21st. Way to go, Destiny.
1: Yeah, good job. Destiny's child.
0: That's
1: you know
0: right.
1: what I'm saying?
0: That's right.
1: Hey, we just played Blake Shelton, and I'm going to have a little story about Blake here in a second. But I do want to tell you that our acoustic Christmas is coming. It has been announced. We are so excited. The pre-sale like tickets flew out the door.
0: That's right.
1: Regular on sale is going just as fast. So I will tell you if you want to go get that right out of the gate here, just let you know.
0: Yes.
1: 1065thewolf.com or at Wolf Kansas City. Our Instagram, the link is in the bio. Get the tickets while you can because we've got a good lineup this year.
0: We sure do. We have Gavin Adcock, Stella Lefty, Zach John King, and Tyler Nance. And here's a little montage of all those artists for you.

0: So there you go.
1: You know, I gotta tell you, I know Gavin, Stella, maybe the more recognizable names on the list, but mm-hmm. I personally am more excited about Zach John King than anybody. I love his music.
0: You did the deep dive last week on his stuff.
1: I did, and it's one of those, he's one of those artists I wasn't flipping through. I was like listening to every song in its entirety. Very, very good.
0: It's gonna be such a great show.
1: So I told you I was gonna tell you a story about Blake Shelton because we just played Blake. I remember when I first got into country music, it was, I was doing country radio in like 2002. And Blake Shelton came through the station as a new artist, unknown, tall, you know, he's a big dude,
0: he's
1: right?
0: He's very tall.
1: Tall. I remember he looked a lot different. He had totally had a mullet.
0: Yeah.
1: And he was wearing a bolero tie, just a whole different vibe than the Blake we see now. The Blake we see now is chill. He's married to Gwen Stefani. He's like, you know, kind of silly.
0: Kind of funny. He was TV star now.
1: and like very much a personality.
0: Yes, yes.
1: He was very reserved, very shy, if you will.
0: Really?
1: When he came through. And the reason I bring that up is because it's something that we want to talk about is why you should go to our Acoustic Christmas and see these particular stars before they blow up. Because Blake is a good example for me of one that I saw perform and I met when he was new. And man, like to see what he's done and where he is now, it's wild to think like I saw him then. Do you know?
0: That is so cool.
2: Yes. It's cool having that story in your back pocket of like, I saw him before anyone really knew where they were, before they blew up and or in a theater this small.
1: Right. Mm-hmm.
0: Intimate. Yeah.
2: Yeah, I know. It's like you see some of these artists, you see them in a thing like that and they never play a venue like that ever again.
1: Well, and talk
2: they're
1: about
2: doing stadiums and things like that.
1: Oh,
2: you never know.
1: Talk about a small venue. I saw him in the conference room at the radio station.
2: Yes.
1: Like,
0: wow.
1: You know, really, really, there were about five of us there.
0: I love that.
1: So you guys have those stories too, right?
0: Sure do.
1: Who did you see before they blew up?
0: Okay. Cool story. As this artist was becoming who they are today, I did my first interview with him, and as he walked in the studio, he sang, "I got the moves like Jagger, I got the moves like Jagger."
1: I love
0: thought
1: that.
0: It was hilarious, because that artist is Bruno Mars that we're talking about.
1: Wow.

0: So this is back in 2010 when I was in New York.
1: Yes.
0: And so after he did the interviews with us, we set up a little place right outside our studios. Just a small little hang with our little logos of the station.
1: I mean, how many people total might have been in the room?
0: Like you said about Blake Shelton, probably like 10, 15, 20 people.
1: And it's Bruno Mars up in the front of the room.
0: And
1: playing.
0: With his acoustic guitar. And with his bandmate, Philip. And they sang Just the Way You Are, which was his first solo single.
1: Wow.
0: And it was really, really cool to see Bruno right in front of you. And he's got such a great personality, such a fun guy. And
1: this could be a ridiculous question, but did you know it when you heard him? Like, this guy's going to blow up and be a superstar.
0: I knew it right away when I first heard it. The first song that Bruno was on was a song called Nothing on You, which was a hip-hop song with B.O.B.
1: Nothing on you, man.
0: Exactly. That's the first time I ever heard his voice.
1: Yeah.
0: And the first time I heard him, I'm like, who is this guy?
1: Mm-hmm.
0: I mean, B.O.B.'s cool, but Bruno Mars is a star.
1: Wow.
0: Yeah.
1: That's so cool.
0: And then not that long after that song came out, that's when he came in for the interviews, and we had the nice up close hang outside of our studio with him singing Just the Way You Are.
1: So my daughter loves Bruno Mars.
0: Yeah.
1: I'm taking her to Boston to see him.
0: Nice.
1: For her birthday, her 16th birthday. So it's a big gift. It's a big trip, right?
0: And that's a great trip. And that's not going to be outside the radio studio. It's going to be in a big venue. Stadium, I believe,
1: and
0: right?
1: And mind you, these tickets were like impossible to get. I got them like through a friend who has a source, who has a contact, right? It was one of those deals. But you think if I hold up a sign like, Jagger is my co-host. He knew you when. Maybe he'll be like, get on up here.
0: You know, honestly, every time I ever had any interactions with Bruno, I think I interviewed him 3 or 4 times throughout his career. I had a great time with him every time. So
1: yeah. Oh, that's
0: nice guy.
1: So cool.
0: Nice
1: I love
0: guy.
1: That.
0: That's so cool.
1: Matt, have you had that experience as well?
2: Oh, yeah. And it's the same kind of thing, too. You really just don't know if someone's going to blow up or not. You
1: right.
2: see him in these little intimate places, like a conference room.
1: Right.
2: And you have no idea. And I'll tell you, with this guy, I had no clue. I wasn't like Jagger, where you're like, oh, this guy's got it.
0: Yeah.
2: I didn't know. I enjoyed his performance. He was a nice, affable fella. But then again, we've had so many nice, affable guys and gals come on through. You just never know. And then the next thing you know, he's playing stadiums and stuff.
3: Yeah, I know what it
1: unbelievable.
2: Morgan Wallen.
0: Yes.
2: Just came on through. Played for like 10 of us.
1: Insane.
2: Just doing his thing.
1: Mullet?
2: No, Jenny, this is pre-mullet.
1: Wow.
2: He did not have a mullet yet. I know.
1: It hadn't even grown out yet.
2: See, you think about earlier in his career.
0: Oh my gosh.
2: Yes, that was kind of a prominent thing. No, he didn't have a mullet yet. He had a little bit longer, shaggier hair.
1: Yeah, yeah.
2: But he came in, he did some songs. His first single that they brought to us was one called The Way I Talk, which is just kind of talking about his southern accent and how it, you know, it's influenced by how he grew up and whatnot. And nice fella. And then we kept bumping it. That's the thing about country stars, too. You tend to just sort of bump into them a lot when you work in this job because you see them out at festivals.
1: Right.
2: And they come in and do shows for you. And then so I ran into him like over the course of a couple years, like 3 times.
1: That's wild.
2: And he's just, I mean, the next time I saw him, he was at a festival and he was still an opener. So he was just on that upward trajectory, right? But he was not where he is now.
0: That's amazing. Sometimes
1: when they're new, you forget their names, where you're like, that's at Michael Wallen.
0: Michael Wallen.
2: No, I remember him.
1: It's Morgan.
0: I love that story because that's the best part of what we get to do. Sometimes we get to see these stars before they become stars.
1: So my favorite story of all, and I have shared it before, but if you don't mind, I'll share it again if we have just a second.
0: Oh, of course we have a second.
1: It's my favorite. You know, I love Jelly Roll.
0: Yes.
1: And if you haven't heard the story before, this is what happened. We were backstage at Jason Aldean. This is a few years back, like before before Jelly Roll was even kind of mainstream. He had his little core group of fans, you know, but it was not a big name, right?
0: Yeah.
1: So we're backstage at Jason Aldean, and all of a sudden, like I'm flipping out because Jason and Brittany Aldean are in the room, right? All of a sudden, this big fella walks in, and you know, you can't miss him with those tattoos all over his face,
0: right.
1: And he's just a presence, right?
0: Yeah.
1: He comes in the room and everyone was like, oh, who's that? And they're like, hey, this is Jelly Roll. He's doing a show at a small venue across the street, and he's going to be doing a country album here soon. And I'm like, huh? Like, this is like, what? Because he's doing rap and he's doing rock.
0: Yeah.
1: And I'm like, he's going to put out a country album?
0: Yeah.
1: I have no idea who this guy is. I grabbed a selfie with him and I thought, okay, I'll see what happens with this guy. I did a deep dive on his music and I really liked his rap and his rock a lot. So I was like, I'll check out his country album when it comes out. Wits at Chapel came out. And when I tell you I've listened to that album 1,000 times in a row all the way through, like, I'm not even joking. It's one of my favorite albums of all time. I've become a super fan. I've traveled to see him. I've seen him every time. It wild to me that, you know, we were just in a room with him and nobody even knew who he was. And then boom, the next day.
0: It's amazing
1: crazy.
0: How fast artists can become superstars.
1: Yes.
2: Super quick. And just to kind of like culminate all these things, because our stories involve, I'll be honest, our stories involve some moments that were kind of like we were in them because of our job, right?
1: Totally. Yeah.
2: But these unique experiences, you can have them at things like Acoustic Christmas at... And I'm telling you right now, I never skip the opening acts if I go to a concert.
1: I know it.
2: I go and I see everybody who's on the bill.
1: Yep.
2: Because of this same reason. You don't know if you'll be able to say, well, I saw them back when they were opening for blah, blah, blah. The same thing happened with Ed Sheeran. I went to a show of his. He's a superstar, obviously, but mm-hmm. he was opening for a band, Snow Patrol.
0: Oh, yeah.
2: Who hasn't had a song out in a long, long time. They were the headliner at the Beaumont Club in Westport, and
1: crazy.
2: Ed was the opener, and no one knew who the heck Ed was.
1: That reminds,
0: actually, that's funny, too.
1: Yeah. That reminds me, I saw Keith Urban at the Beaumont Club.
2: Yeah. You don't yeah. need to have the jobs like us to have these really unique, cool experiences
1: no, not
2: with
1: at
2: these
1: all.
0: No.
2: artists that are on the up and up. You can have them at places like Acoustic Christmas.
0: 100%. I love your Snow Patrol story because... Basically, Ed did what Taylor did. Taylor remembered that Brad Paisley was nice enough to invite her to be his opening act.
1: Yeah.
0: Snow Patrol was Ed's opening act when I saw him at Foxborough Stadium.
2: So they flipped it around?
0: So he's like, hey, I remember you let me do the show for you.
1: Yeah, I'm like, pay it forward.
0: Exactly. I love that.
1: Also, if you think you don't know Snow Patrol, you totally do if you watched Grey's Anatomy.
0: Oh, that song was all over Grey's Anatomy.
1: It was all over Grey's Anatomy.
2: Yeah.
1: Anyway, yeah. But our message here, our point of all of this is to get tickets for The Wolf's Acoustic Christmas, 1065thewolf.com. You won't regret it. These artists could blow up to be huge, and you can say, I saw him when.
0: That's right.
3: Jenny and Jagger in the morning. 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
1: Wake up.
2: Good morning.
0: Jenny.
2: Good morning.
0: Jagger.
3: Good morning.
4: Rise and shine.
3: Good morning.
2: Good morning, everybody.
0: Jenny and Jagger in the morning.
5: Now that I have my coffee,
6: let's get it.
7: Good morning, Laura. How are you?
8: I'm great.
2: Bright-eyed and bushy-tailed, are you?
8: I'm trying.
2: Same girl, same.
8: So trying. Now the Dr. Pepper's just floating. It has not sunk.
2: Well, the coffee hasn't done its job either. I'm over here chugging it.
7: I need to make a coffee. I haven't had one yet.
8: I don't know what it is.
7: I understand everything you guys are saying.
2: What's going on with you, Laura?
8: I haven't been able to call you guys and say thank you. We had so much fun at Darius Rucker.
2: Oh, that's right. We gave Laura free tickets.
7: We did. You're so welcome, by the way. Glad you had a great time.
2: I'm so glad you had a good time.
8: And, oh, my gosh. Yes, and it was to the point where my daughter looked at me and she

0: says, Mom, have you not taken enough pictures?
1: Well, you want to remember it.
0: I looked at her and I smiled and I said, why, no, I have not. Thank you.
1: Matter of fact, I haven't. Hey, let me ask you this, because I had seen the set list for his show, and I saw he was going to do, obviously, his country hits, but that he was going to throw in a whole bunch of Hootie and the Blowfish songs. He did that, right?
0: Oh, all kinds of wonderful songs. I don't even remember all of them.
1: Oh, I'm so glad you enjoyed it. We're happy that you got to go.
0: Yes, so am I.
1: Well, you are the gosh darn best. We appreciate you, and you're very welcome. And
0: well, thank you. Appreciate you guys.
2: Well, you're welcome. Thanks for calling in and letting us know you had a good time.
0: Have a good one.
1: You too. Bye,
2: girls. I hope that Dr. Pepper hits soon. Bye.
0: I know, right?

0: kick the dust up.
1: It's the Daily Dirt. The Daily Dirt. The Daily Dirt. It's the Daily Dirt with Jenny and Jagger in the morning.
2: It's brought to you by Gladstone Dodge Chrysler Jeep Ram. 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
3: All right, Matt, what are three things we need to know this morning?
4: Thank you, Jagger. Good morning. And I need our resident legal expert, true crime Jenny.
2: I'm here.
4: For story number one. Before I get into it, could you please list your qualifications?
2: I've been watching court TV and live trials in their entirety for the last, 10 years. Oh. So I've been in the courtroom a lot. I also watch a lot of Dateline.
4: Yeah.
2: And I met Josh Mankiewicz from Dateline one time. So I feel like I'm more than qualified.
3: Oh, okay.
4: Your qualifications are acceptable.
3: Okay, good.
4: Here's the story.
2: Uh-huh.
4: There's now a federal hearing scheduled.

0: for Friday for the man accused of killing UnitedHealthcare CEO Brian Thompson. I'm talking about Luigi Mangione.
1: Yeah. Mm. Wait, a hearing is on Friday?
0: There's a hearing on Friday scheduled, and folks are speculating that it may be an attempt at a plea deal. Lawyers for Luigi and prosecutors have not commented on the matter, but legal experts say the last-minute scheduled conference could mean that they're trying to work out a deal. The defense could pursue a double jeopardy argument under New York law because federal charges are similar to those filed by the state. If a federal plea agreement is reached, that would mean New York state charges against Luigi would be tossed. He was in state court yesterday when a judge approved an overflow courtroom for next month's state trial, and huge crowds are expected. So, Jenny,
1: wow.
0: This could be a potentially big, big thing in this development
1: it
0: with
1: could
0: this trial,
1: be.
0: Right?
1: You know, something interesting, they say it on court TV a lot, that the percentage of cases that make it to trial, it's so slim. It's like, this isn't right, but like 1% or 2%.
2: Okay.
1: Do you know what I mean?
2: Okay.
1: There's lots and lots of lawsuits and lots of things going on in the legal system, but there's only a few that actually make it to trial. So while that's a huge case and that's a huge story, I still wouldn't be surprised if he took a plea deal. He's got to realize they've got so much evidence against him.
0: I think
1: he's counting, to me, he's counting on a jury for jury nullification. Don't mind me and my court lingo.
2: Wow.
1: But
2: uh-huh.
1: I think he's counting on that. He's counting on getting a jury that's like, yeah, I had trouble with the healthcare system too, so not guilty.
2: Sympathy.
1: You know what I mean?
2: He wants sympathy from the jury, is that what you're saying?
1: And a not guilty.
2: Okay, gotcha.
1: So, and that could happen because it is such a personal, emotional.
2: It's a volatile case.
1: It is.
2: Yeah.
1: So, it's a risk. It's a gamble
2: right.
1: if he goes all the way to trial with it, but I wouldn't be surprised if he takes a plea.
2: Okay.
0: We'll find out on Friday what's
1: My
0: going down with that.
1: My law office is now closed for the morning, so I'm so sorry, but I'll reopen again tomorrow.
0: Sounds good. Sounds good.
2: Wow. True Crime Jenny knows
0: pretty
2: what she's talking about.
0: Office hours. That was like, what, like 3 minutes?
1: Don't I sound smart?
2: You did sound very smart.
0: Yes. Very much so. All right. Hey, just a little heads up for you, because you might have been going to this show here. Legendary artist Rod Stewart has canceled the rest of his tour. That includes his stop at Morton Amphitheater here on Saturday.
2: That bums me out.
0: Yeah, he's recovering from a coronary stent procedure.
1: And Jagger, you were right when we announced the big Morton Amphitheater.
2: That was the first show. That was right. So as we first found out we were getting the Morton Amphitheater, that's how they kind of rolled it out.
1: Mm-hmm.
2: I'm sad to hear that.
1: I'm sad to hear it too.
2: Yeah.
1: I got love for him.
2: Me too.
0: All right. And finally, hey, we were just talking about our acoustic Christmas show, which we do here every year at the Wolf. And it's a chance for you to see up-and-coming artists in a really cool, intimate venue. The artists this year are Gavin Adcock, Stella Lefty, Zach John King, and Tyler Nance. But now I'm kind of wondering about next year's acoustic Christmas. Mm. Will we have Dwayne The Rock Johnson on stage?
2: What?
0: Now, this is
1: Say
0: only
1: what?
0: Speculation. But we do this for up-and-coming country artists, and Dwayne Johnson has said he's exploring a music career.
1: You get out of here right now.
0: He is. In a recent interview, he revealed
2: plans. You think he'd do the rock music? And
1: yes! I see what you did there!
2: The rock!
0: Well, hold on a second there, Jagger. Because in this interview, he says, I'm exploring this. I kind of want to look into doing music. Quote, it's always been such an anchor for me, very specifically genres I love, like country music. Traditional country music. And I'm exploring that now.
2: Nice.
1: Wow.
0: So maybe The Rock is like one of these up-and-coming country guys, and we get him. I don't know.
1: You know who could open for him?
0: In the universe.
2: Who?
0: What?
1: Travis Kelce. Remember, did we talk about that, or did I just see that and not talk to you guys about it?
0: No, we have not talked about that yet. Go ahead.
1: Travis Kelce says he would like to put out an album as well. I think he said country.
2: Well, you know, yeah, you're right. And by the way, Travis has a really great co-writer that he lives with now.
1: Yeah.
2: That could actually help him write some songs. I think.
1: He's got a good writer.
2: Good. Yeah.
1: And which she'll be featured. She's featured on every song and it becomes a number one album.
2: That'd be awesome, right?
0: Who knows? Hey, we shoot for the stars here.
2: Yes.
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1: Tell you what, the other day, it was a big occasion at my house. Got a knock at the door, open the door. It's one of my daughter's friends she's had since she was about 5 years old. And this friend drove himself to our house because he just got his driver's license.
0: That's kind of a big deal.
1: It's a big deal. My daughter's going to be 16 September 24th, so it's coming up, and she's going to be driving by herself here before too long. And, you know, she's got her learners, so I've been driving with her.
0: Right.
1: But every time I'm in the car with her, my heart starts to race, and I'm like, she's going to be in this car by herself soon, like just a few weeks away.
0: Right.
1: It's wild. I'm telling you, you know, when you have kids, people say just, you know, enjoy every minute because it goes so fast, and nothing could be more accurate than that.
0: Okay.
1: I mean, to me, she was just, you know, you talk about your stories with your little Hannah. Yeah. She's 4. I'm telling you, the stories you tell, I feel like that was Jules like just a minute ago. I mean, it is wild. And thank God for pictures, because I look back and sometimes I look at pictures and I don't even remember things. I'm like, it's just, life just goes so fast.
2: Well, it's like that Kenny Chesney song, Don't Blink, right?
1: Correct.
2: Right, except when you're in the car and you just want to keep your eyes fully shut.
1: Yes.
2: When Jules is driving.
1: Yes. 100%.
0: Oh my gosh. My mom...
1: 100%.
0: My mom, whenever she rode the car with me, she thought she had brakes on her side.
1: Oh, same. She was girl, same.
0: Mom, stop. Mom.
1: She yells at me
0: stop.
1: Every time.
0: There's
1: I
0: no
1: do
0: brakes
1: that.
0: On your side of the car.
2: They're like thumping on the floorboard.
1: I do
2: invisible
1: that.
2: Invisible brake.
1: And then I grab like the door and the console, and I'm like,
0: oh, like, stop.
2: The

0: I can't say the word, but my dad calls that the OS handle.
1: Yeah,
0: the OS handle.
1: Yes.
2: By the way, that just made me uncomfortable with my mom doing it. Mom, stop. There's no brakes.
1: Well, the other thing I do when I'm driving is the seatbelt. I do the mom seatbelt with my arm.
2: My mom did that too.
1: And it's funny, you young people think you're not going to do that when you become a mom. You will. Okay. Or dad, you will.
2: Well, because you're trying to protect your kids.
1: Yeah,
2: and I get that.
1: Our parents were trying to do that for us and whatever. Anyway, so it's just, it's weird. I feel like I just got my license yesterday. I mean, it's just the fact that do you know what I'm saying? Like, sometimes do you ever just shake your head and think, I can't believe I'm at this place of my life?
2: Yeah, no, I get that. By the way, I have a question for you guys. Tell me if you think I'm weird when I turned 16, how I handled this.
1: Okay.
2: So I turned 16 in December. It was the end of the year. There's no rush for me to get a license. I didn't feel that way, right? Mm-hmm. I didn't have a car to drive. I wasn't, like, all my friends had cars, so they took me to school. So I didn't need to worry about...
1: You really didn't need it.
2: Yeah, my friends drove me to school. So I was like, they take me places. I don't need to worry about that. My parents take me places. I'm good, right?
1: Yeah.
2: So by the time I got my first job in radio, I was 16 still, but it was the summer following December. Mm-hmm. So then my dad's like, you need to get your license now. Like, it's time for you to go.
1: Wait, so you could have gotten it in December and now we're in the next summer?
2: I was in the next summer.
1: And you still didn't get it yet?
2: I wasn't in a rush. Because I didn't have a car.
1: Just pausing on that for a second. That honestly is the mindset of a lot of kids today. Mm-hmm. And I don't know if it's because of technology and they see their friends. You know, we didn't see our friends unless we went to go to our friends, right?
2: Right, right.
1: FaceTime and Zooms and all the things, right? So there is that mentality now. I, on the other hand, could not wait. I would practically spent the night at the DMV.
2: Yeah, that wasn't me.
1: That's crazy to me.
2: Well, I was lucky that, you know, my dad or my sister or my friends would take me places.
1: You just didn't need it.
2: I wasn't really worried about it because I knew that there wasn't a car right away for me to have. You know what I mean?
1: Did you go get it then?
2: Like, so basically, my dad was like, hey, once I got into the spring, he's like, he knew that I was kind of in the process of trying to get my first job. And he's like, well, you're going to need to drive to work eventually. Mm-hmm. You know, we have to figure this out. So he made sure he took me practicing my driving. Then I had a driver class to get my... You know, driver's test done and all that. And right as I got my first job in radio, I got my license.
1: So when did you finally get it? Was
2: July.
1: It that summer?
2: It was like July.
1: That summer after you turned 16?
2: Yes, yes, yes.
1: Wow.
2: I know, I waited. I'm weird.
1: No, it's not weird. I mean, I do think that there are kids today where I'm just like, you're not going to go get your license. I couldn't wait.
0: I was the same as you, Jenny, but Jagger, I had one of my good buddies, Brendan, who was that way. He's like, I don't need a license. Everyone drives me around. Everyone else already has a car. I'll just ride with them.
2: That was me.
0: There was no, he was fine with it.
1: He's like,
0: I'm good. No rush. Yes.
2: I was very lucky. My friend Sean was my guy who drove me back and forth to school. Sean always picked me up. What a great friend he was.
1: Well, then the day comes.
2: Yeah.
1: We get our licenses and you get in that car for the first time by yourself. And I think about my daughter. I guarantee she's going to go to Target first thing.
2: Oh, really?
1: Like mother, like daughter. If I've taught her anything, Jagger, that's where she's going to go.
2: Oh, that's so sweet, Jenny.
1: No, but I was thinking about, where's the first place you went when you got your license, when you finally could drive by yourself?
2: For me personally, that summer, when I finally got my license,
1: yeah,
2: I picked up my buddies, I think it was Casper and Brian, and we got, and my dad let me borrow his car, and back in Youngstown, where I grew up in Youngstown, Ohio, it's all about the strip. 224 was a strip. And when you're a teenager in high school and you're a young adult, that's where you like to go up and down on the weekends.
1: Cruising.
2: You see all the girls. Hey, what's up? And then you figure out, are we going to go to the Taco Bell parking lot and hang out
1: yes,
2: and chat?
1: Oh my gosh, that was the story of our life too. It was the Taco Bell parking lot.
2: So I made a mixtape for the car.
1: He did.
2: Had, you know, all the songs blaring.
1: Well, there it is.
2: And that's what I did. I grabbed my friends and we went cruising up and down just to see if we could find some girls to meet.
1: Did you find any girls that night?
2: Oh, we sure did. Of course
1: yeah,
2: we did.
1: You did. Yeah,
2: we
1: you did.
2: Yeah, we did.
1: Matt, where was the first place you went? Matt got his license and he went to?
0: I went to McDonald's.
2: Oh.
0: Hit up the drive-thru. I'm like, hey, I can drive there now.
2: You go through the drive-thru yourself.
0: I did. I did. I got in my parents' Toyota Camry and I got a friend and we went over to the drive-thru and got some McDonald's.
2: Mm.
0: And after that, we got on a little country road, and I drove way, way too fast that thing.
1: Oh. Don't tell me these stories.
0: It was the Jenny, this is what it was. I've got the freedom of the wheels, and it's dark, and it's a country road, and my parents listen to this show now,
2: yeah.
0: So I'm part of me saying, should I say, we were going Let's say we're doubling the speed limit.
1: Oh, man.
0: Oh, doubling the speed limit at minimum.
2: At 16?
0: Yes.
2: Oh, be careful, buddy. Don't do that.
0: Well, I know now. Don't do that. See, that's stupid.
1: I have Life 360, so I'll be able to see if she's going over 60.
0: My parents didn't have that.
1: No, I know in the 80s and 90s were different times.
0: That's fine, but that's what I had. McDonald's, and then we're just cruising way too fast. Everything was fine.
2: Oh.
0: I didn't do that again.
2: Yeah, good job.
1: Well, Matt, I didn't do the speeding part, but I'm happy to tell you my first stop was also McDonald's.
2: No way.
1: Yeah, the drive-thru. And I remember I hit the curb. I rode up on the curb, which has started a lifetime of hitting curbs for me. Uh-huh. And I just remember I felt so cool. I was like, I am driving by myself. I ordered at the drive-thru. Yeah. And it's such a neat thing. It's such a neat time.
2: What was the first car you were in? He mentioned his car.
1: So it was a car that my dad had. And I got my license when I was 16, which was in the 90s. But this was like an 80-something Honda Civic. It was a stick shift. I learned on a stick
2: shift.
1: Nice
2: job.
1: Took my driver's test in a stick shift.
2: Not easy to do.
1: Yeah. But I'm glad I know how. My dad just wanted me to know how to drive a stick in case. You never know.
2: That was awesome.
1: Yeah.
2: I love that.
1: Memories. But yeah, my daughter's at that phase. Friends are coming over, popping in because they got their license and they can just drive themselves to our house. And it's crazy because it's like, I feel like these kids were all in preschool yesterday. I'm not okay is what I'm telling you.
2: All right. Well, you'll be okay. I promise.

0: What's buzzing on Lower Broadway? You're about to find out. Here's Nashville Nuggets with Jenny and Jagger in the morning.
1: Well, here's what's buzzing is that Shania Twain is facing mixed reactions online after recent live performances have sparked debate about her vocals.
2: This is making me very sad.
1: Well, it makes me sad too, because we all know what Shania can do, what she did, what she has done, right? Yes. A lot of fans are praising her for performing live at 60 years old, right? She looks fantastic. Mm-hmm. Others are saying that she sounds terrible and really just needs to retire.
2: No.
1: Now, before we play this clip that's making the rounds, and I'll admit, she does not sound great in this clip, right? But sometimes we know, too, that something can sound different when you're watching it versus when you're actually in the venue.
2: Now, you know what could have been happening that night? This is just me thinking out loud, speculating. Mm-hmm. They have inner ears now. All the singers wear these inner earpieces. What if that went bad on her? She didn't hear the right,
1: her voice
2: the right way? That's possible.
1: We don't know. Or it could be because she's been open about this. She had vocal damage after Lyme disease and had surgery to restore her voice.
2: Yeah.
1: We're lucky she can even talk.
2: Yeah.
1: You decide. This is what it sounds like.
2: I kind of get the impression that her inner earpiece wasn't working. That's what I'm hearing.
1: I don't know. I just got to tell you, that's what's making the rounds, but I got so much love for Shania.
2: Me too. I love her too, and I'm glad she's out there trying to do her thing.
1: Yeah, I am too. Okay, last week we talked about this. Sugarland.
3: Why don't you stay?
1: Seemed to be teasing a reunion of some sort. The news broke yesterday. Indeed, the duo is back and going on tour. It's called the Ride or Die Tour. And hold on, because I screenshotted something. I had some of the dates, but I didn't apparently have all of the dates. I was saying that Sioux City, Iowa would be the closest if you want to take like a 4-hour drive. Mm-hmm. But St. Charles, Missouri, isn't... We're not going to Boston. We're going to St. Charles.
4: No, not yet.
1: Isn't that St. Louis?
4: Yes. Yep. St. Charles is St. Louis area.
1: And so how many hours is that?
4: Four.
1: Oh, well, maybe it's about the same.
4: It's around there. Also, Tulsa. They're going to be down there. Also the same amount
2: of time.
4: Tulsa,
2: Oklahoma?
4: Okay. Yes.
2: All right.
1: They're going to your hometown.
2: Oh, they're going to Youngstown?
1: They're going to Youngstown, Ohio.
2: What up, Sugarland, going back to my hometown?
1: November 5th.
2: I love that.
1: Road trip for you.
2: Yeah, why not?
1: Yeah, anyway. So if you love them, go check it out. They're doing a little tour, and I'm glad to see they're back together.
2: Okay.
1: Okie doke. And now it's time for... Boston.
4: There you go. Thank you.
1: Stella Lefty's star is rising fast. We know that. It's funny to me, too. She really wasn't even going for a career in music. She went to college to study physical health.
2: Really?
1: And then she likes to sing. She put some songs on TikTok. And then, of course, it went viral. And here we are.
2: Wow.
1: She is coming to our Wolf's Acoustic Christmas December 8th at the Midland Theater, starring Gavin Adcox, Stella Lefty, Zach John King, and Tyler Nance. You can get your tickets for that at Wolf Kansas City on Instagram or our website as well. But it's exciting for her because she's making her Grand Ole Opry debut on September 2nd.
2: That's a big deal.
1: It is a big deal. And we're lucky that we have her for our show this year. So don't miss it.
2: And by the way, speaking of our show, after we play this little song, we're going to play some Zach John King for you too.
5: It's time to move along. Get your day going on the Wolf right now. Don't snooze.
2: All Jenny has to do is bat her eyes and gets whatever she wants.
1: I wish. Ask my husband. That's not true.

0: Okay. Who's got a straitjacket?
1: I should have one. I don't.
2: Jenny and Jagger in the morning. The all-new 106.5 The Wolf.

0: Jenny Bryce on the all-new 106.5 The Wolf with Jenny and Jagger in the morning and 106-minute music sweeps all day.
1: I get it. Every generation has their words, you know? Oh. Like, what was a word you said a lot growing up?
0: Awesome.
1: I was going to say awesome.
0: I kind of still say awesome.
1: Random. That's another one.
2: Yeah. Dude.
1: Mm-hmm. Well, I have two teenagers, 13, almost 16 years old. I got two of them, right? And so they communicate with each other. And sometimes the stuff they say to each other, I'm like, what are you even talking about? So I'm going to say a word to you that they use frequently. And I had to look it up. I had no idea what this meant.
0: Okay.
1: Do you know what?
2: Hold on. Give us a quiz. We need some official music.
0: Are you going to get the quiz music out?
1: Okay, all right.
0: I love it, Matt. It's ready for the game shows.
1: And it's just one word, but we'll do it. We'll have a game show out of it.
0: Is this America's favorite game show?
1: I think it's America's favorite game show. What does this mean?
2: Okay, Jagger, the music is right there. Go ahead and play.
0: Oh, look at that. You have it in here. Okay, good.
1: Oh, yeah. Okay, here we go. This
2: all
1: is
2: right.
1: Official.
2: And then I've got the bells and stuff, too.
0: So. Oh, good.
1: Okay. What? What does it mean if you are LARPing?
0: What?
1: I'm going to spell it for you. LARPING. LARP. I could call you a LARP. You could be LARPing. I could say that you're LARPing.
2: Okay.
1: What is LARP?
2: Jagger,
0: yeah?
2: I'll tell you, I know the real definition of this, but I got a feeling the teenagers have morphed it maybe into something.

0: something else.
1: Okay, what is...
0: LARPing originally meant live action role play, and those would be like... maybe go into like a park and pretending to do like medieval fantasy or pretend stuff.
1: Okay.
0: That's what LARPing
1: that,
0: is.
1: That is what it is. Wow. That is what it stands for.
0: Yes.
1: But you're right. They are using it in a little bit of a different way. The word LARPing, did you know, by the
0: way,
1: Jagger?
0: Hold on a sec. Hold on.
2: No.
1: Okay, yeah.
0: I know the real definition. Right. I'm going to change it to. Right.
1: That is correct. But this is what the word LARPing is really just switching places with the old definition of performative, like poser.
3: Oh.
1: We used to say, oh, you're,
3: oh, you're such a poser. Yes.
1: So like if Jagger came in here and was all of a sudden wearing like a cowboy hat and boots and like a belt buckle, which is, while you love country music, yes, like that is not your style.
3: No.
1: You'd come in and we could say, you're LARPing.
3: Oh.
1: Do you know what I mean?
3: You're playing.
1: You're posing.
3: Okay, pose. Poser.
1: But you're LARPing.
0: Yeah. So I already had a word for that. It was poser.
1: Yeah. So that's okay. So that's, and I told my kids that once I figured out what they were saying. I'm like, that's not the right word. I'm like, it's poser. They're like, no, it's LARPing. So they just don't get it because that was our word.
3: I never heard that word.
1: All right. But I just thought every now and then I like to pop out with some of these words for our parents just to kind of like, we're all in this together.
0: Wow. Catch us up.
1: Correct.
3: I never heard that before.
0: Do you have another one?
3: Yeah.
1: That's the only one I have right now.
0: Oh, okay. All
1: but it's been the word over the last couple of weeks at my house. So
3: how many times have you heard your kids say it?
1: A ton.
3: Like, do they say it to each other?
1: Yeah, like, and I'm trying to, and again, it took me a while to figure out what was going on.
3: Okay.
1: But it's like if my son is walking around, you know, like without a shirt and like a gold chain on or something, my daughter's like, you're LARPing.
0: LARPing like, what?
1: I don't know.
3: He's
1: like
3: posing like
1: cool,
3: he's...
1: like to be cool.
3: Oh.
0: I don't get it either. You said another one earlier that I'm like, they say that?
1: I did. What did I say?
0: They call each other a menace.
1: Oh, yeah, they say menace.
3: You're such a menace.
0: Like, that feels like an old term, like something they'd say.
1: Well, Dennis the Menace.
3: Menace to society.
0: 1930s.
3: See?
1: Yeah. Menace. Another thing.
0: Menace. Well, I'll
1: give you another one that they say. Okay.
3: All right.
1: Like if you and I were beefing, and if we're against each other, you're my ops.
3: Ops. Opposite or just
1: opposition? Opposition. Yeah.
3: Oh, ops. You're my ops.
1: Mm-hmm.
3: Weird.
1: So like whatever show we're going up against is our ops. You know what I mean?
0: So when we play Jagger's Knowledge Knockout,
1: your
0: person on the phone is your ops.
1: Yes.
3: Oh my goodness.
1: Yes.
3: That's so bizarre.
1: We are so cool.
3: How bizarre.
1: How bizarre.
3: All right, well.
1: How bizarre. Yeah, anyway, that's it. I just want to pass it along. I feel like parents got to help each other out when we can.
0: Parents,
3: LARPing.
1: Yeah, don't be a LARP.
3: Don't LARP.
1: I had no idea. None. Thank God for Google.
3: Oh, I'm just a sign.
1: You know what, though? I LARP when I pretend like I'm in the legal business.
3: Yeah, you do.
1: But
3: thanks for LARPing.
1: I'm good with it.
3: Yeah.

Jenny and Jagger in the morning. The all-new 106.5 The Wolf.

0: 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Jenny and Jagger in the morning. And now, Jenny and Jagger's 90s at 9.
1: Yeah, you started hearing this song on the radio in January of 1991.
2: Mm.
1: And then it went to number one on the Billboard Country Chart. I'm talking about the one and only Garth Brooks, Two of a Kind. Working on a full house. It's your 90s at 9 on The Wolf.

0: kick a dust up.
1: It's the Daily Dirt. The Daily Dirt. The Daily Dirt. Might have a little dirt on my boots. It's the Daily Dirt with Jenny and Jagger in the morning.
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1: All right, Matt, what are three things we need to know this morning?
2: All right, well, thank you. Before I get started, we need to open up the law offices of Jenny Matthews and Partners.
0: Good morning. For a minute. Welcome.
2: Hi, thank you.
0: Do not object.
2: Appreciate that. All right, because your insight could be required here because the man accused of killing UnitedHealthcare CEO Brian Thompson, that'd be Luigi Mangione, is getting called in for a new hearing, a last-minute hearing here on Friday. Now, there's been no comments from Luigi's lawyers or the prosecutors, but legal experts say the last-minute scheduled conference could mean that they're trying to work out a deal.
0: With my legal knowledge, I would say I would agree with. I would concur. Didn't that sound like I was really smart there?
1: Yeah,
0: I
1: you
0: concur.
1: Do. You concur. Do sound very smart.
2: Concur. Yeah. The defense could pursue a double jeopardy argument over New York law because the federal charges are similar to those filed by the state. If a federal plea agreement was reached, that would mean New York state charges against Luigi Mangione would be tossed.
1: So, okay, wait, I'm confused by this.
0: Well, it doesn't mean that he'd be charged federally, but not by the state.
2: If they're the same thing.
1: Did you say double jeopardy?
2: Double jeopardy. A little bit different.
1: Not this one?
2: No.
0: Do you know where my brain went?
1: Where?
0: Do you remember the movie Double Jeopardy with...
1: Ashley Judd.
0: Yes.
1: And was Morgan Freeman in there or Tommy Lee Jones? One of the two.
0: Tommy Lee Jones.
1: Okay, got you. When I hear Double Jeopardy, I think of this. I'm sorry, guys.
2: Wasn't the plot of that movie that she was accused of charged with killing her husband or something like that?
0: It was something, I don't remember now. It was something like that.
2: She could get away with it because she'd already been charged with it.
0: That's right.
2: Right? You can't have the same charge.
1: True Crime Jenny knows this.
0: Yeah, and I do, just to wrap that story up, I do think that that's probably what it is because, you know, in my legal experience.
1: Your legalese?
0: Well, I didn't realize it back when I was watching Judge Judy. Realize all the things, but that like most cases don't go to trial. You know, it's like a very small percentage actually make it to trial. The majority of them settle outside of court.
2: All right. We'll see what happens
0: Whatever.
2: Friday.
1: Thank you to our crime expert and our legal expert, Jenny Matthews.
2: You may close up shop.
0: I'm closing my office doors for the day. I'll be back tomorrow.
2: Thank you.
1: All right.
2: Thank you. All right. And just an update, legendary artist Rod Stewart, he was supposed to be here at Morton Amphitheater, Old Saltstone Palace, on Saturday. That show has been canceled because Rod Stewart has canceled his entire rest of his tour as he's recovering from a coronary stent procedure.
1: God bless him.
2: 80 years old? Is that
1: 81 now.
2: 81 years old.
0: But seriously, God bless. The fact that at that age, man, I hope I'm still doing something, right?
1: Yes.
0: That's sad to hear, though. Hope he's all right.
1: Yeah.
2: Yes. And finally here, you know, it's always interesting when an artist that you know him for one thing, especially they break off and they try something new. Well, for Dwayne Johnson, that's been multiple things, right?
0: You smell what the Rock is cooking?
2: Jenny, he played football before
1: that's
2: that.
1: That's right. Didn't he actually get, he played for the University of Miami.
2: That's correct.
1: Florida.
2: Yep.
1: Didn't he get into the NFL for a minute? Was he kind of...
2: Maybe. I'm not sure.
1: But he got hurt or something. And then, of course, he went to wrestling.
2: Went to wrestling. He's into acting. And then maybe music.
0: Let us not forget fashion. He's got that whole fashion line.
2: That's true.
1: That's right.
0: He did anyway.
2: Multi-talented guy. Well, now he is talking about exploring a music career.
0: All right.
2: And, well, if you count his wrestling days, this wouldn't be his first foray into music. I don't know if you guys watch wrestling. Well, he did his,
0: don't
2: his
0: stop
2: walkout
0: the
2: music.
0: Rock.
2: No, it's not that one. In fact, if you watch the wrestling back then, here it is.
3: Okay. Do you smell what the Rock is cooking?
0: Yeah.
1: Oh my gosh, I do remember this.
2: Play the SmackDown. Hold on.
3: Know your role. And shut your mouth.
1: I kind of forgot about that.
2: So he did his walk-up music, right?
0: You guys, what if he puts out a country album and it's just amazing and we play the heck out of it? Wouldn't it be amazing?
2: You beat me to the punch. Yes, he said, I want to do maybe country. He said country is very close to him. He said, quote, it's been such an anchor for me, traditional country music specifically.
0: Wow.
2: That's what he's looking into doing.
0: Wow. I mean, he's very talented and everything else he's done has done very well. So maybe I told you guys, I heard Travis Kelce wants to put out a country album too. I mean, and he's got the best writer right there in his very own home.
1: Isn't that amazing?
0: But what if they could be like a duo? Travis and The Rock.
1: Oh my gosh, that could be a lot of fun.
2: Oh, laying the smackdown all over Nashville.
1: Why not?
0: I am here for it.
2: Let's go.
1: Let's go.
0: Okay, so we've got red flags.
1: Yeah, there's a lot of red flags.
0: Ooh, watch out, right?
1: Yep.
0: And if Red Flag was actually a human being, I dated him.

0: You guys are the best morning show I've ever listened to.
1: Oh, thank you so much, Tammy. Oh, my gosh. That's how much smart. Do we owe you for that compliment?
2: Checks in the mail.
3: Jenny and Jagger in the morning. 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
1: Want some 80s and 90s, maybe even early 2000s lore?
0: Sure, I love that.
1: You know, remember when we used to have cable and it was just one thing, right? And then if you wanted an extra channel, you could get it. Mm-hmm. But it all was like on one bill. It was all on one thing. It was all part of one...
0: Oh, you're talking about the premium channels like HBO and Cinemax.
1: And you could pay for that. You could have it. But it was all under one... umbrella,
0: yes,
1: if you will.
0: Yes, yes, yes.
1: Now, subscriptions are bananas. I mean, how many do you realistically think you have, Jagger?
0: How many do I really have? Maybe eight.
1: Right?
0: Yeah.
1: And it can get pricey and it can add up. And you can also have subscriptions, if you're like me, to a million things that you forget you even have or that you're paying for. You're paying for all this junk that you're not even using.
0: That happens. Well, guess what? I have something that's going to help.
1: Crazy. Yeah, tell us everything.
0: Believe it or not, guys, there are apps that help you track and cancel subscriptions.
1: So do you mean subscriptions for everything? Like all the subscriptions? Because I feel like we're subscribing to everything.
0: Yeah, most of them.
1: Okay.
0: Rocket Money.
1: I see ads for that all the time, Rocket Money.
0: I actually have that. That's pretty good.
1: Does it work well?
0: It does work well. It gives you an idea. Hey, something's going up. The price is going up. Or would you like us to cancel this for you? They do offer...
1: So they monitor. They know what you're paying for.
0: Yes. So that's one. Quick and simplify.
1: First of all, you need to cough. What is going on?
0: I have no idea what's going on.
1: You lost your voice there. You all right?
0: Yeah. Thanks.
1: We're real here. We don't...
0: Thanks for letting me get it out.
1: I got to do it too. Ready?
0: Oh, there you go. Good.
1: Matt? Good?
2: Well, so, I mean, since we're... I think I'm good now.
1: Take two.
0: So quick and simplify, that's the best for integrated subscription tracking as well.
1: Mm-hmm.
0: Pocket Guard, best for lifetime access. Free version is available, so that's nice.
1: Mm-hmm.
0: There's also Monarch Money, the best for custom and detail tracking. And there's two more on the list. There's Origin, best for visualizing recurring payments. And Bobby. I never heard of Bobby before. I like the name
1: B-O-B-B-Y?
0: Bobby.
1: B-O-B-B-Y?
0: Yeah, B-O-B-B-Y. It says best for dedicated subscription tracking. A free version available.
1: Damn it, Bobby.
2: I thought the same thing.
0: So all these apps are helpful to you. If you subscribe, well, you don't have to subscribe to the app, but if you download the app, it'll help you kind of see where you're spending your money on your subscriptions and where you can maybe... cut one or two if you want to.
1: Save a little. Matt, I don't know about you, but this is churning up a memory of our very own Jagger when we talked about it on the air a while back, that you still have a subscription to Planet Fitness.
0: Yeah.
1: And when's the last time you think you've been to Planet Fitness? Because you've been working out in your apartment complex.
0: That's correct. I have been. Last time I went to Planet Fitness, probably when I was in Connecticut.
2: Hold on now.
0: Yeah.
2: How many years?
1: Yeah.
0: That's at least 6 years.
1: You've been paying for this for 6 years and you don't even go?
0: Well, it's not the easiest one to cancel. I told you this. I can't just go online and cancel. I can't just call them and cancel it. They want you to jump through five different hoops to cancel this darn thing.
2: You got
0: to
2: go in there.
1: You got to go in.
2: Do it.
0: But I started this in Connecticut. They're going to want me to go to Connecticut to do this.
2: No.
1: Well, you can't.
0: I know.
2: No. No. No.
1: So.
2: Okay. There's years. We're years at this point, my man.
0: I know.
2: Jenny and I are going to come with you. I'm settled it right now. The next time we go out to lunch, we're going to go out
0: actually,
2: to lunch
0: one
2: down
0: right the street.
2: Yes, we're going to go to the one right down the street, and we're going to walk in there.
0: They're going to look at me like I'm crazy. They're looking at me like I'm an alien with five fingers on my face.
1: You think you're the only person that's ever had to cancel a gym membership? Come on. No.
2: There's whole Seinfeld episodes, I feel like, about canceling gym memberships.
0: And Friends episodes. We know
2: Friends,
0: this.
2: That's it. Friends. It's a Friends episode.
0: I think it's funny you guys are picking on me. That's okay.
1: No, I want you to save money.
0: Me too. I want to save money, too.
2: We're going to go in there, and you're going to stand at the front desk with Jenny and I behind you.
1: Yeah.
2: And you're
0: are you guys my, like, people? Like,
1: yes.
0: Ready to beat somebody up for me?
2: We're your backup. Oh. And you're going to say, I'm canceling this right now. I don't care what your policy is. I haven't been to one of your gyms in, like, 6 years.
0: You've got a lot of money for me for nothing.
2: Cancel
0: and the
2: now.
0: Chicks aren't free anymore.
2: And I'm not leaving until you do. I'm standing right here and I'm taking up space until you cancel my subscription.
0: Man, I like that. See, Matt's ready to
2: you
0: help knock me out.
2: You gotta step up.

0: do it, man. How much are you paying a month on that?
1: It's like $24, I think.
0: Man,
1: it's
0: let's
1: stupid.
0: End this.
2: I'm not good at math. Hold on. $24
1: a month. Don't do the math.
2: What's 24 times 12?
1: I don't want to hear about
2: six?
1: It.
2: Oh, my gosh. No, we got to get you out of this.
1: Okay, please. Let's do it. You guys are okay.
0: I'm being totally serious. All I'll go with you over there.
2: I can't believe your Rocket Money or Bobby or whatever app you have hasn't. Hold on. I can't believe the app hasn't said to you. What are you doing? You're paying for this. You don't utilize this. They're going to put you in a commercial.
1: Actually, Rocket Money.
2: Be like Jagger.
1: Actually, that's funny because that's the one that Rocket Money won't offer to cancel for you because you can't cancel online. Hold you can't call them on the phone. You have to like either give them a letter.
2: Guys,
1: I'm telling you, I tried to do this before.
2: I know because I've Googled this before for you and I can't remember what it said.
0: That's why we're going to go in.
2: You have to visit your home club in person to fill out a cancellation form. Okay.
1: That was in Connecticut.
2: Hold on. Or
1: what?
2: Send a certified letter through the mail.
1: What? What is that?
2: A certified letter. You just got to go take it to the post office, have it certified. That's all.
1: That's ridiculous. That's a lot of extra steps, too.
0: You're like, I don't live where I signed up for this. Yes. This is my home now.
1: Yes, yes.
0: End it now. Here.
1: End it.
2: Cancellation by certified mail. Write a clear letter of intent to cancel. Include your full name, your phone number, your email address, blah, blah, blah, right?
1: Mm-hmm.
2: Send it certified mail so you have proof of tracking and delivery confirmation. That's it. That's all. We're doing this today. We're doing this today.
1: Okay.
2: All right.
1: Thank
2: you. And then you
1: could
2: pay me the $24.
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0: hot and spicy, just like Hattie B's. It's Nashville Nuggets with Jenny and Jagger in the morning.
1: All right, we got to start off by saying how much we love Shania Twain around here.
2: Yes.
1: But she's facing mixed reactions online after recent live performances have sparked debate about her vocals and whether or not she should just hang it up, right? And we know how amazing she is.
2: Yeah.
1: She's a legend. Lots of fans praising her for even doing this at 60. She looks fantastic.
2: She does.
1: But some people are just saying, man, she sounds so bad. Like, well, she really needs to retire.
2: Honestly, she's taken a break for a while because she had to have a really serious surgery because she's suffering from something right now. She has Lyme disease, right?
1: Yeah. And so Lyme disease is wild.
2: It is.
1: You can do so many weird things to your body. And apparently it messed up her vocal cords.
2: Correct.
1: She had to have a major surgery. So we're lucky that she can even speak.
2: Yes.
1: And sing.
2: Yes.
1: The way she does. So here, you decide. Listen to the clip. I'll be honest. It ain't great. But this is what people are talking about.

0: Now, I will say this, Jenny. Here's my thought process. Is we play this clip throughout the morning. Mm-hmm. I'm thinking, think about this. We use our headphones to hear our voices.
1: Yeah.
0: If our headphones aren't working right, we sound weird.
1: Yep.
0: I think something with the inner ear that she has as a performer on stage, that could have been going out on her.
1: It could be.
0: And she couldn't hear herself the way that she normally does.
1: It could be. Or I honestly think maybe there's just certain notes she can't hit anymore just because of this surgery. Who knows?
0: This is the first we've heard of it, though. And she was on she was over in London. She did a whole bunch of shows with Harry Styles before she came back to America to do some shows. So I'm thinking we would have probably heard this already from the UK, and we didn't, so I don't know.
1: I wish her well. I've seen her live in concert, and it was a great concert, so that's all I can say.
0: I bet she was awesome.
1: Yeah.
0: Okay.
1: All right, well, we got to talk about this duo.
2: Why don't you
1: Sugarland.
0: Yeah.
1: Because we talked about it last week, that they were teasing something on social media. It's been a minute. They've both gone their separate ways and done their own solo projects and things, and we know that Christian Bush has been the producer on Megan Maroney's entire album.
0: Not a bad side project if you can get it.
1: Yeah. I mean, people may not realize he's been really busy doing that kind of stuff. But anyway, they are getting back together.
0: Good.
1: They are touring. It's called the Ride or Die Tour because it's the 20th anniversary of their album, Enjoy the Ride. Hard to believe it's been 20 years.
0: 25 years. Did you say 20 or 25?
1: 20.
0: Wow.
1: It's crazy.
0: Okay.
1: So it's a 26 city tour and Sioux City, Iowa. It's like 4 hours. There's one in, where did I say? Somewhere.
3: They're playing in like St. Louis, St. Charles. They're playing in Tulsa.
0: I'm Sugarland.
3: Kind of 4 hour window.
0: Sugarland, a little note here. We have a lot of nice venues in the Kansas City area.
1: Correct.
0: It'd be nice if you came to our area.
1: Mm-hmm. Yeah. How about the Salt Stone? The Sugarland at the Salt Stone.
0: Salt Stone.
3: I like it.
0: The Salt Palace. You saw the Salt Palace earlier?
3: He gets sweet and salty together.
1: Oh, yeah. Everyone is missing the boat on that.
3: Everybody
1: Come on.
3: Loves sweet and salty.
1: Yes.
0: That's so funny.
1: What an advertisement. Yes. Okay. All right. And now we're going to talk about, she's coming to our acoustic Christmas. Stella Lefty.
0: That's right.
1: Bless her heart. She didn't even know if she wanted to get into music, right? She went to college. She studied physical health, and then she just started putting some of her music up on TikTok and then blew up and went viral, and here we are.
0: Mm.
1: She is debuting at the Grand Ole Opry on September 2nd.
0: That's a big deal.
1: It's a huge deal. She says it's a dream come true.
0: I love it.
1: Yeah, she grew up listening to country music. She fell in love with it, and that's why she's coming to Acoustic Christmas December 8th at the Midland. You can get your tickets on our website at 1065thewolf.com.
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0: Guys, I didn't have that last night.
1: That's
0: I didn't have one of those
1: sleep like a dead person.

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1: Let's do this again tomorrow, friends, shall we?
0: I would love that.
1: Tim McGraw tickets again tomorrow.
0: With Jagger's Knowledge Knockout?
1: Correct. And am I correct in that tomorrow I think we're going to be doing a little acting here on the show? Matt? Producer Matt?
2: Well, that's the idea. We got to talk about it after the show here. Right. But yeah, I think so. I think we're going to get out of our comfort zone a little bit tomorrow.
0: A little acting.
1: We'll explain everything.
0: Yeah, just hang out with us tomorrow morning.
1: As long as there's no singing. Can't sing.
0: I don't think there's any singing.
2: No. I'll save you on that one.
0: All right.
2: Another day, we'll get out of that comfort zone. It's not tomorrow.
1: You don't have to. But you don't have to.
0: Have a great day, everybody.
1: Hey, kindness wins.
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0: today I was getting ready to leave for the studio and I had made up my mind I was just going to leave Gus at home today. And then I turn and look and this dog is standing next to the basket where his leash is waiting like, are we going to work? And I'm like, all right, you can come.
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0: The all-new 106.5 The Wolf with Jenny and Jagger in the morning. 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If you can knock me out, you win Tim McGraw tickets.
1: And Jagger.
0: Yes.
1: Guess what we're going to do tomorrow?
0: Are we acting?
1: We're going to act. It's going to be terrible. I just know it.
0: No Oscars for us.
1: I doubt it. Anyway, wake up with us tomorrow morning right here on 106.5.
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And book girlies, let me tell you, I'm obsessed. 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It is hilarious.

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0: time zone am I on? What country am I in?
1: It doesn't matter. It's 5 o'clock somewhere.
0: It's always on 5 in Margaritaville, come to think of it.
1: Yeah, I heard that.
0: You've been there, haven't you?
1: Yes, sir.
0: I've seen your boat there.

0: 5 o'clock. Let's go somewhere.
1: I'm ready. Crank it up.
0: Let's get out of here.
1: I'm gone.
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Do you know where the phrase Canadian tuxedo originated? Because I looked it up, and not only is it funny, it also has very little to do with Canadians. I'll tell you about this in just a few.

0: The all-new 106.5 The Wolf with Jenny and Jagger in the morning. 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If you can knock me out, you win Tim McGraw tickets.
1: And Jagger.
0: Yes.
1: Guess what we're going to do tomorrow?
0: Are we acting?
1: We're going to act. It's going to be terrible. I just know it.
0: No Oscars for us.
1: I doubt it. Anyway, wake up with us tomorrow morning right here on 106.5
0: The Wolf.

I feel like I'm a little bit late on this one because it's been a trending book for a minute, but I started The Calamity Club and I cannot put it down. It is so good and so funny if you need a great read right now. It's long.

Jenny and Jagger in the morning, and the most non-stop country music all day. 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

You know Ella Langley and Riley Green's song, You Look Like You Love Me, but do you know the story behind it? Ella's going to tell that today while she's hanging out on the Superstar Power Hour starting at 2:00.

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up is changing their recipe for the first time in 15 years to be more lime forward. I don't really know what that means. I guess less lemon, but I'm not sure I agree with that either. 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

0: The all-new 106.5 The Wolf with Jenny and Jagger in the morning. 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If you can knock me out, you win Tim McGraw tickets.
1: And Jagger.
0: Yes.
1: Guess what we're going to do tomorrow?
0: Are we acting?
1: We're going to act. It's going to be terrible. I just know it.
0: No Oscars for us.
1: I doubt it. Anyway, wake up with us tomorrow morning right here on 106.5
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1: We wrote the bridge and instantly it felt like, I just felt like in my heart, we got to call Stapleton. He's the voice of a generation. He's one of my favorite artists in the world and has been for a long time. And I got his number and I called him and we had a lovely chat. And I asked him to sing on the song and he said yes. And he made all of our dreams come true because he's just phenomenal. And then when he'd done it, I had to go back in and re-record some of my vocals. I was like, oh, he raised the bar.
0: Well, that's the problem. So have you ever heard how

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0: 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If you can knock me out, you win Tim McGraw tickets.
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1: 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It's going to be terrible. I just know it.
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0: 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Good afternoon. Ryan Scott in for Nick Russo. 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

0: 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And who was that?
1: 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This is Joe DiMessina, and you're listening to the all-new 106.5 The Wolf.
0: The one, the only, Joe DiMessina. On your Wednesday afternoon, it's Ella Langley and Morgan Wallen continuing more music for you. I Can't Love You Anymore.

0: The all-new 106.5 The Wolf with Jenny and Jagger in the morning. Tomorrow morning at 7:30 with Jagger's Knowledge Knockout. If you can knock me out, you win Tim McGraw tickets.
1: And Jagger.
0: Yes.
1: Guess what we're going to do tomorrow.
0: Are we acting?
1: We're going to act. It's going to be terrible. I just know it.
0: No Oscars for us.
1: I doubt it. Anyway, wake up with us tomorrow morning right here on 106.5.
0: The Wolf.

Hey, do you have your tickets for the Wolf's Acoustic Christmas coming up in December? Yeah, it's a little ways off, but it'll be here before you know it. And I'm pretty sure this will sell out like it has the last several years, as we have some great artists lined up, like Gavin Adcock, Stella Lefty, Tyler Nance, and Zach John King.

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We don't fetch, we don't sit, and we don't roll over. But we will wag our tail if you rub our belly. 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

it's Tim McGraw. You know, I remember playing softball with Tim McGraw. This is going to show my age, over 30-some years ago. And it was before he even had Don't Take the Girl as one of his biggest hits. Jenny and Jagger has more Tim McGraw tickets tomorrow morning when you wake up with the Wolf.

The all-new 106.5 The Wolf. I was out at the store the other day, noticed Halloween candy, Halloween costumes already out 3 months ahead of time. It's more like Summerween. If only we could get cooler weather right now, right?

0: The all-new 106.5 The Wolf with Jenny and Jagger in the morning. Tomorrow morning at 7:30 with Jagger's Knowledge Knockout. If you can knock me out, you win Tim McGraw tickets.
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2: 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Didn't bag a big one, but I saw one. 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

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Great lineup this year, too. Stella Lefty, Zach John King, Tyler Nance, and Gavin Adcock all going to be there. Here's Alan Jackson on The Wolf.

They said we couldn't be contained. They were right. 106 minutes of pure, untamed country music is on. Ooh. 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

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Well, you can add Nate Smith to less Nate. Yeah, he's lost over 75 pounds, so I don't know. Is him and Jelly Roll on the same diet? Whatever they're doing, it's working. Congrats to both of them. Here's Kenny Chesney on The Wolf.

The all-new 106.5 The Wolf. Put your hands up if you want some Tim McGraw tickets. Well, be listening tomorrow morning because Jenny and Jagger has more tickets to give away. Tim McGraw going to be in Kansas City just a few weeks. New Morton Amphitheater, August 21st.

saw the old man's face. Front page obituary, he was a millionaire. He left his fortune to some guy he barely knew. His kids were mad as hell.

0: The all-new 106.5 The Wolf with Jenny and Jagger in the morning. Tomorrow morning at 7:30 with Jagger's Knowledge Knockout. If you can knock me out, you win Tim McGraw tickets.
1: And Jagger.
0: Yes.
1: Guess what we're going to do tomorrow?
0: Are we acting?
1: We're going to act. It's going to be terrible. I just know it.
0: No Oscars for us.
1: I doubt it. Anyway, wake up with us tomorrow morning right here on 106.5
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1: We got winners. We got losers. Chain smokers and boozers. And we got yuppies. We got bikers. We've got

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Well, you can add Russell Dickerson to the takes a spill and bounces back like a pro. Yeah, he fell on stage the other night. He's not the only country artist who's done this. Post Malone, Luke Bryan's done it many times, even Gavin Adcock. Good news, they were able to get back up and continue performing.

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Our Wolf's Acoustic Christmas coming up at the Midland December 8th. 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

0: The all-new 106.5 The Wolf with Jenny and Jagger in the morning. 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
1: 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I just know it.
0: No Oscars for us.
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I'll talk to you tomorrow afternoon. And for Nick Russo, 3 to 7, here's Thompson Square on The Wolf.

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